0: Hi, Gary.
1: How are you doing, Mom?
0: I'm good. What can I do for you?
1: I met my wife 20 years ago. I love her with all my heart, but it seems like she's never there for me. She never has no time for me.
0: What is she doing instead of spending time with the one that loves her?
1: There's always somebody, some family member, some girlfriend, or somebody else.
0: You know what's going to happen is the day's going to come where you say, I can't do this anymore, I'm lonely. Because it's one thing to be lonely when you're alone, when you're, you know, single. There's a kind of loneliness that comes from being single. But it's not nearly as painful, I don't think, as the kind of lonely that comes when you're like you in a relationship with somebody who doesn't want to be emotionally connected to you.
1: Well, the only thing that keeps me going, I tell you, is my son.
0: But your sons can only keep you going for so long before that need for intimacy and need for love is going to become overwhelming. You're far too much a committed family man to leave your family. But there may come a point where you finally tell her, I can't live like this. You gotta make another arrangement, honey, because I'm tired of being lonely.
1: I want to tell her this every day, but I can't. I'm telling you, I just can't do it.
0: I think there's going to come a breaking point where you really can't do it.
1: I don't know, Delilah.
0: I don't either, but God knows, and He knows exactly what you should do and when you should do it, and if you will pray and keep your eyes on Him, He will give you wisdom and guidance.
1: Thank you very much.
0: All right. Good luck, honey. God bless you.
1: Thank you.

0: So who is on your heart tonight? Who are you falling in love with? Don't you love falling in love in the summertime? Walking hand in hand, sitting on a dock with your feet dipping into the water, going to air-conditioned restaurants or movie theaters to get out of the heat and holding hands in the dark, walking along the boardwalk, riding a Ferris wheel, like cotton candy at the county fair. Who is the cotton candy in your life? Call me and tell me, and I will find a sweet romantic song for you. 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

0: This is Rosie. How are you doing?
1: Rosie, I'm good. What can I do for you tonight?
0: Well, I'm calling about my lovely husband of 13 years, going on 14, and my high school sweetheart. And we have 3 children, and I just wanted to tell him how much I love him. His birthday's coming up, and I just want to give him a shout-out. And I would love for you to play I Will Always Love You by Whitney Houston for him. He is the greatest.
1: What's his name?
0: Michael Davis.
1: So you've loved Michael since you were how old?
0: Oh, God, 16.
1: And at 16 years old, he made you giddy and gave you butterflies. Yes. Does he still do that?
0: Yes, he does.
1: He still makes you happy in your heart when you think about him?
0: Oh, yes, I do.
1: Is he as cute today as he was when you were 16?
0: Well, no, not really, but in my heart, he's always cute. He's going to kill me, Delight.
1: Oh, well, we'll just you know, say that what he's lost in that youthful vigor and hair, he's gained in charm. How's that?
0: You know what? Yes. And you know what, too? It's not even about the looks. It's the person. And he is a wonderful person. And I love him.
1: Till death do you part.
0: Yes.
1: Yes. Now, I would bet if Mike were on the phone and I asked him that, he'd say, you look hotter than you looked back then.
0: Well, maybe.
1: Let me play a good song for both of you. God bless you.
0: Thank you, Delilah.

0: is a precious person in your life? Who makes your heart smile? Who is there to encourage you when you're feeling down? More importantly, who do you encourage? Do you bring out the best in others? Do you work hard to bring out the best in others? I have somebody in my life who I swear she works so hard to bring out the worst in others. She does. She has something negative or unkind to say behind your back constantly, and even to your face. She brings out the worst in others, and it's such an attack on my soul. Don't be like that. If you've got a personality that tries to be hurtful or divisive, not good. Strive to bring out the best in others. Strive to patch things up, not tear things down. Just a thought. 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
1: Hi, Delilah.
0: Thank you for taking the time to call us tonight. I understand you have a pretty spectacular story to share.
1: Yes, this is our first time calling, and we just love your program, and I'd love to have a piece played to my wife if I could.
0: What's her name?
1: Norma.
0: And you've been together many, many, many, many years.
1: Over 50 now.
0: Congratulations.
1: And they didn't figure it would work out because we were young when we were married, but it's worked out wonderful. And I love her as much today as I did then.
0: Okay, you go tell her how much you love her and I'll play it.
1: Thank you so much, Delilah. We love your program.

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0: Whatever you're doing, I'm glad you're spending this time with us. We're here to talk to you and to listen to you and to encourage you and to just make the night a peaceful place to be.

0: Hi, good evening. Who is this?
1: This is Eric.
0: Eric, what can I do for you?
1: Well, hopefully you'll be able to get me out of the doghouse.
0: Uh-oh, why is Eric in the doghouse?
1: Eric made a little mistake and didn't think it was a big mistake, but it turned out to be a big mistake.
0: Okay, you got to be a little more specific with me, bud. How little was this mistake?
1: Well, a couple of weeks ago, an old friend of mine had called, a girl I had dated from the past, but now she was just a friend, and she's going through a divorce. And she had called me, you know, out of the blue because she, you know, just wanted somebody to talk to. And I made no big deal of it. I let her know up front that I was dating somebody. And I forgot to tell the girlfriend now that she had called and I had talked to her on the phone. And it kind of took away that trust thing a little bit with her.
0: Yeah? Let's think about this. Kind of took away that trust thing with her.
1: It did.
0: Yeah, Eric, when you're, you know, dishonest and deceitful and omit facts, that sort of affects our trust level.
1: It does. And like I said, I was straight with the girl when she called and I didn't think nothing of it.
0: And you're sincere with me when you're telling me this is straight. You weren't playing games. You weren't really interested. You weren't thinking, well, if plan A doesn't work, I've got this one on the backup.
1: You know, there's nothing I can say.
0: Let me see what I can do to help you out, buddy. Have a good night.
1: You do the same.

0: What is your favorite thing to cook on the grill? What do you love to grill? A couple of years ago, I told my bestie Janie about grilled cabbage. You cut cabbage in big, thick planks. You can do it with cauliflower, too. 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Either one. 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Or you could put some tinfoil on and chop up the cabbage or the cauliflower and throw in a chopped up onion and grill it that way and just have a delicious summer mix of veggies. My husband Paul is the designated griller in our family. He can grill a steak, he can grill a hamburger, he loves to grill sausages. He loves to grill bratwurst and sausages for the family. And I let him. I let him do that. I step aside. He's sitting there sweating to death. I'll do something helpful like bring the cabbage steaks out to him all seasoned up. That's my contribution. Or he'll say, honey, go get me a plate to put the hamburgers on. Okay, sweetheart, that's my contribution. Such a big help there. I hope you're having a wonderful summer, whatever you've got going on the grill. You're listening to Delilah
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0: He's taking care of his two kids, and he's more of a man than I've seen in a long time.
1: And you have a crush on him?
0: Big time.
1: And does he know this?
0: Oh, I think he's got a pretty good idea.
1: And what's his name?
0: Scott.
1: So Scott's a single dad. How old are his kids?
0: 9 and 6.
1: Wow, he's got his hands full. Good for him.
0: And he has them all the time, and he's a great dad, and I admire him, and I think he's amazing. I mean, I can't say enough good about him.
1: All right, I will find a great song for Scott to let him know that you have a crush on him.
0: Thank you.
1: All right.
0: All right, bye-bye.

0: So a lot of folks call in to this show who are under so much stress and anxiety. I know it's hard to avoid in today's world, especially for me. You know what causes me more stress than anything? Traffic. When I am stuck in traffic, I can't do anything on my phone. I can't work. I can't get anything accomplished. I'm away from my kids. I feel like I'm completely out of control. There's nothing I can do. And I know the back ways. I know the side streets. But when I am stuck in traffic, my stress level goes through the roof. So what do? I try to avoid traffic at all costs. I try to plan my day, my events, so that that's not a part of my life. Not always possible. But the more you can reduce the stress in your life, the longer and sweeter your life is going to be. Something to think about tonight as we slip through this night together. 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

0: Hi, you've called Delilah. Who is this?
1: My name is Brad.
0: Hi, Brad. What can I do for you?
1: I would love it if you could play some kind of a slow song where I can steal my wife away from cleaning the kitchen for a little bit so I can dance with her for a few minutes.
0: A nice slow dance. Yeah. Now, are you going to help her finish cleaning the kitchen after you dance?
1: Yeah, I'll help her with whatever she asks me to do. We've listened to you for over 10 years now.
0: Oh, well, thank you. How many years have you been married?
1: We're in our seventh year of marriage.
0: But together?

0: For 10.
1: We've been together for almost 10 years now. She was listening to you when we got together, and I started listening to you then, too.
0: Well, you stay tuned, and I will play a nice slow dance for you tonight.
1: All right, great. Thank you very much.

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0: You know why? Because it's all that really matters. What matters is who you love and how you share that love with them. That's what really matters. And every night I try to remind you of that. To slow down and love someone.

0: Hi, good evening. Welcome to the Delilah Show. Who's this?
1: Lindsay.
0: Lindsay, what can I do for you tonight?
1: Well, I just need some hope and inspiration.
0: Why is your heart heavy? Why are you so down?
1: I'm getting a divorce.
0: Okay, that's a reason to have a really heavy heart. Next to losing someone you love, I don't know of anything that's more painful.
1: Yeah, worst thing I've ever went through.
0: How long have you been married?
1: Just a year and 3 months.
0: So you're practically newlyweds?
1: Yes.
0: And obviously you don't want this, so he must be the one that's initiating it.
1: No, I'm the one initiating it because I have to. He's threatening to kill me. I can't trust anything he does, but I still love him with all my heart.
0: But you're making the right steps to protect yourself instead of doing what a lot of us foolish women did and stay in an abusive situation for years.
1: Yeah.
0: How old are you?
1: 23.
0: Wow. You're very wise for one so young. Well, let me play a song for you. God bless you, sweetie.
1: Thank you.

0: Eyes of Faith is our Delilah Dilemma sponsor tonight. 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I purposefully have several different pairs of glasses, if only because I lose them. Sometimes I break them. Sometimes I lose them again. You can imagine. 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When you become a member of Eyes of Faith Vision Plan, you not only get reimbursed for your annual eye exam from any licensed eye care professional, but you also provide a life-changing eye exam at the Eyes of Hope Vision Center in Ghana. 99% of the time is the first eye exam ever for that individual. 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Eyesoffaith.vision. We can do this together. Tonight's Delilah's Dilemma is a very sad situation. It comes from a woman who says, "What do you tell a man who is having an emotional affair with another woman? And he ignores his wife and tells her to deal with it or to move out without the kids because he will continue this relationship and I have to be happy for him. He will not quit being with the other woman or take her off his Facebook. He feels like he's being punished when I ask him to stop the texting, the emailing, the talking, and he told me he would, but he won't let me see his phone. He makes every effort to drop something off where she is, whether it's for her or not. Coincidentally, she's always around, strangely, when we're out together. He will volunteer to be where she is in an activity, not caring what I need to do with our children in tow. This is my dilemma. We've been married 17 and a half years, and he tells me I need to get on medication or drugs to help me cope with this. He wants his fun, spontaneous, loving wife back. As soon as I work to change my attitude, he will love me. He tells me he loves me and cares for me, but at the same time, he talks about her and her family. When he prays with me, he prays about her and her family and how he can help them in this time of need. Then he actually prays for God to help me accept this. Signed, a very saddened woman." I will have my mother Delilah words for you coming up next, girlfriend. 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Heroes like Fire Lieutenant Michael Wells. 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Tunnel to Towers is paying off the family's mortgage in recognition of his sacrifices. 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
0: Yes. 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

Tonight's Delilah's Dilemma is from a woman who's been married over 17 years, has four children, and her husband is having an affair with another woman. She starts out saying an emotional affair, but then she goes on to end her letter saying that even when they pray together, the man is praying for the other woman. Clearly, sweetheart, your husband is in love with this other person and has decided to be in a relationship with her. And there is absolutely nothing you can do about that. He wants to have both of you. So here's what I would say to you. You have to decide if you are going to continue to be put in second place, or you're going to have to make a new life for yourself and your children. Clearly, your husband is not going to change his behavior. He is quite happy with this arrangement. He has you and his children at home, and he has the other woman who adores him and follows him around like a puppy dog. Your husband is very, very wrong where he says you will have to move out and leave your children with him. We also live in a country where you have rights and you don't have to put up with that.

0: Is there someone that inspires a melody within your heart? My father, when he was in a good mood when I was growing up, always had a song on his heart. He knew more silly dad songs than anyone I've ever met in my life. And whenever he would wake up in a good mood, he would start singing a song. And whenever you'd ask him a question, like, "Dad, how much is this coat cost?" he would reply, "How much is that doggy in the window?" He would answer all of your questions with a silly song. Who inspires the melody within your heart? What song do you hear in your mind when you think about that person? 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

0: Hi, Delilah. 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
1: For Father's Day, who are we honoring?
0: My stepdad, Ron Myers.
1: Ron, okay. Tell me about Ron.
0: He is the best daddy in the world. He is the most genuine man you have ever met in your life. He has been with my mom for 11 years. And when we met, I had a really, really bad drug problem. And he always tried to be there to help, but I wanted nothing to do with him. It took years and years for me to finally come around, and he has always been there for me through the hard times, the good times, all the times. And he was also my husband's best man in our wedding. And my husband and him are best friends now. And I think that he deserves all good things to happen to him.
1: And his name is Ron.
0: Yes.
1: All right. Let me find a great song for your stepdad. I'm glad you two were able to mend those fences.
0: Thank you.

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0: It's going to be tough to put one foot in front of the other. We are here to help you relax at night. Sort of like a musical back rub, a musical massage via the airwaves. Fix yourself a cup of tea, sit back, relax, and enjoy

I know a lot of people are thinking of their fathers this week, their father figures, granddads or stepdads, and a lot of people have written or called who are missing their fathers. I got this letter from Shannon who says, "My dad was one very special person. He was good to his family. He made sure none of us ever went without, no matter how hard he had to work. It didn't matter if you were actually a part of his family or just one of the kids his kids drug home. He would help us. He would help them. It's been 4 years this August since we lost my dad. I always knew he did all he could to give us a much better life so we could have it easier than he did. I'm his second to youngest daughter. I try to do what he did, and I miss him every day." Shannon, thank you for writing, and here is a song in honor of your father.

0: talk about gratitude a lot on this show. We talk about kids a lot. We talk about forgiveness a lot. And we talk about gratitude a lot. I should talk about it a lot more because it is the key to happiness. Having a grateful heart is the key to happiness. I kid you not. When you have a grateful heart, when you stop and say, thank you, God, for this day, for my eyesight, for my hearing, for my life, for my health, for my kids, for my job, for my friends, for my neighbors, for whatever. When you have an attitude of gratitude, even about the tough things, when you can say thank you for the tough times, because it's through those tough times that you grow spiritually and emotionally. When you have an attitude of gratitude, people will flock to you like flies to honey. When you have an attitude of dissatisfaction, when your attitude is not of gratitude, but of ungratefulness, nobody wants to be around you. It's true. If you want to unlock the door to happiness, develop an attitude of gratitude. I promise you it will change your world. 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

0: Hi, Ruth.
1: Hi there.
0: How are you tonight?
1: I could not be any better.
0: You could not be better? You could not ask for more?
1: Absolutely not.
0: Tell me what has happened in your life that's brought you such incredible joy.
1: It didn't start out that way. I was going through separation last year and was very annoyed because every day I'd come into my office and there was all this pounding upstairs. They were putting new offices on the floor above me. And, I just didn't need that additional aggravation. But then this gentleman comes running across the parking lot and he says to me, I don't know if you realize it, but I moved into the office upstairs and this is what we're giving our customers for Christmas. I thought you might like to have one. And bells are going off all over the place because I know this voice. Back when I was my first, let's say, real job, 22, let's say from the age of 22 to 28, there was a corporate executive there who was the only person in this company that I talked to, and I had marching orders to be in that company at least once a week because it was that big an account. But, you know, how much can you talk business, really? So we got to know each other, got to be fairly good friends, and by the way, there was a little bit of, more than a little bit of chemistry. However, we got comfortable enough to talk about that, but I was married, he was living with somebody, we had a business relationship, might have been fun, but not the right thing to do. Fast forward 20-something years, guess who it is that's running across the parking lot? Same good-looking business guy.
0: Same chemistry?
1: Unbelievable.
0: So you're in love.
1: Oh, big time. But of course, I cannot speak for him. I'm an attorney, so I have to be careful about speaking for anyone else.
0: Spoken as a true attorney.

0: thank you so much for sharing this night with us. I will be back tomorrow, same time, same place. And remember, take some time out of your busy schedule to slow down and love someone. Good night. 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

0: Survivor with Eye of the Tiger, 95.7 WZID. It will be mainly clear for the early morning, a low of 60. And later today for your Juneteenth, it will be sunny and breezy and highs around 80. 30 minutes of today's best music on the way. We've got Dua Lipa, Carly Rae Jepsen, American Authors, and more next.
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Eleanor steals your heart. She was diagnosed at 5 weeks old, a type of leukemia, and it's associated with Down syndrome. Being able to come to St. Jude was a blessing and the best place for her. Talking to the doctors and nurses, they were on

0: top of it. They got this. 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Here, it's like a celebration of life. There's so much great stuff happening. The doctors and nurses are her best friends, and you can tell that they love her, and you could tell she loves them, and that relationship is just amazing.
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2: 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It's a symbol of resilience, just like the people who live here. Granite from New Hampshire. It's rock solid.
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0: 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And later today for your Juneteenth, sunny skies and breezy, highs around 80. 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

0: 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Clear for the early morning, low 60. And later today, sunny and breezy with highs around 80. 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

0: John Mellencamp with Jack and Diane on 95.7 WZID. Mainly clear for the early morning, a low 60. And later today for your Juneteenth, sunny and breezy with highs around 80. 30 minutes of today's best music on the way. 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
13: When you finally find your thing, you want the whole world to know about that thing. 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

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Thank you so much for having us on wherever you are. 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

0: Ed Sheeran with Camera, 95.7 WZID. Good morning. New Hampshire in the morning on the way. We'll have sunshine for your Juneteenth, breezy up to 80. Clear tonight, 57, and mostly sunny tomorrow with a high of 77. And WZID teaming up with Truly, the official hard seltzer of U.S. soccer, for another U.S. soccer watch party this afternoon starting at 3. Join Marga from New Hampshire in the morning at Mi Jalisco in Milford as Team USA will take on Australia in their second World Cup game. Kickoff at 3. Find the details at WZID.com. 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
1: Good morning. Thousands of outages reported across the state yesterday as torrential rains and strong winds passed through the state. Trees were knocked down onto power lines. At one point, more than 25,000 customers were without power. A man suspected of shooting at two Public Works employees in Manchester has been arrested. Police say 32-year-old Sean Day charged with two counts of first-degree assault after two Manchester Department of Public Works employees were injured in a shooting Thursday morning. Police say the employees were walking in the area of Manchester and Union Streets when Day approached them. A single shot hit both victims, but their injuries were not life-threatening. Police say Day knew one of the workers, but the motive for the shooting is still under investigation. A former New Hampshire state representative has been sentenced to prison for 33 years after pleading guilty to the sexual exploitation of children. Stacey Lawton faced federal charges for asking Lindsay Groves, a former romantic partner, to take explicit photos of children at the Massachusetts daycare where she worked. Earlier this month, a judge sentenced Groves to 22 years in prison. In sports, Red Sox lost again to the Blue Jays last night, 4-3, wrapping up that series. Sox take on the Mariners tonight, first pitch at 10:10. 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Cloudy, windy today, high 81 degrees. Some clearing this evening, overnight breezy, low 60, and windy again tomorrow with some sun, maybe a shower in the afternoon, high 78. 61 degrees at WZID.
2: Friday is here. TG.
3: Friday.
2: IF. Yeah, Friday. It's June 19th. It's Juneteenth.
3: Yes.
2: Marking the ending of slavery.
3: Yes. Very important day.
2: Yes, it is. Also, eat an Oreo day today. Did that Wednesday.
3: Sorry. Yeah. We're good.
2: We had our fill.
3: Our 90 Oreos. Calories.
2: Yep. Exactly. And that explains the glasses in here.
3: Yeah.
2: Martini day. Are we having martinis?
3: Oh, my gosh,
2: what time
3: yes.
2: are we pouring martinis? It's only 5:04 right now.
3: It's 5 o'clock somewhere.
2: Well, it is.
3: Oh, wait.
2: Right here.
3: Yay. Is. Perfect.
2: Nobody said PM.
3: Nobody.
2: Nobody said PM.
3: That's right.
2: Friday.
4: Happy
2: Friday.
5: 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We're all in a great mood. 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

0: 101.7 WZIB New Hampshire in the morning. Neil, Margaret, Emily joins us in just a little bit. Look at that. The sun's up.
1: I know.
0: See that wild ride we went through yesterday afternoon.
1: You know, it was fast and furious.
0: I was so mad at Mother Nature yesterday.
1: Why?
0: I had just fallen asleep from my little nappy nap. There was no thunder.
1: No.
0: But boy, did it rain.
1: It was intense, though. The winds. I took a video from our house just to, because the rain's coming off my car, even.
0: Right?
1: It was just intense.
0: Very intense. So I sat there and looked out the window.
1: Well, yep. We all did.
2: That's nice.
1: Glad I'm not outside.
0: Right? Exactly. And it cleared up just in time for Banana Ball to be played at Northeast Delta Dental.
1: Yes.
0: Delta Dental Stadium. They get rid of the Northeast part.
1: Mm-hmm.
0: But anyway, at Delta Dental Stadium last night, I need to tell, because today's Fisher Cat Friday.
1: Yes.
0: They left the lights on.
1: Uh-oh.
0: When I came in at 4 o'clock this morning, the stadium was all lit up.
1: Oh,
0: so
1: my gosh.
0: Left the lights
1: Quick,
0: on.
1: Call Taylor.
0: Right?
1: Taylor and Andrew.
0: Taylor, Andrew, when they come in today. Your bill's going to be really high this month because they left the lights on all night long. Hate when they have. See, you have a friend over.
1: Yeah.
0: Anyway, Banana Ball is on, so they're coming in after 8 o'clock this morning. We'll talk about that. They'll hand over a 4-pack of tickets. And from what I understand, it was a wild night last night for Banana Ball.
1: Absolutely. Well, it's a different kind of game.
0: Oh, yeah.
1: They have different rules.
0: Yeah, and it's very athletic, a lot of fun.
1: Oh, yes.
0: So the governor was there last night. The mayor was there last night, so it was great.
1: Yeah.
0: 603 day.
1: Yeah, super 603 day.
0: Super day. Governor kicked it off with us yesterday morning.
1: I love that.
0: And you can listen to it at WZID.com on the Neil and Margaret page, all the stuff she was doing yesterday. And America 250, we talked a little bit about that.
1: Yeah, because we have a lot of events coming up surrounding 4th of July and the anniversary celebration, but it's going to last the whole year.
0: 250.
1: Obviously.
0: If you're a person, that's old. I mean, you never make it to that old.
1: As not
0: a
1: yet.
0: As a country, we're young.
1: Mm-hmm.
0: We are young.
1: We're just toddlers.
0: Right? Not even, I mean... We're still like newborns compared to these other countries who've been around thousands and thousands of years.
1: Mm-hmm.
0: I mean, over in Europe, there's buildings that are thousands of years old.
1: Yeah.
0: A building.
1: Right? I saw a lot of those in Ireland.
0: Right?
1: Just hanging around, there you know, go. Random fields.
0: Oh, there you go. So anyway, that's at WZID.com. Lots more going on this morning. Also, we've got another 4-pack of tickets to see Science Center. We'll give those away. And something from Toy Story 5. It opened yesterday in spots.
1: Yes.
0: And we have a special. We'll get you a special toy.
1: Very special.
0: So if you're 3+, you can win this prize. Coming up a little later this morning,
1: and you
0: too.
1: You can dial the phone.
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12: Good morning. Torrential rains and strong winds passed through the state yesterday, causing thousands of outages as trees knocked down power lines. At one point, more than 25,000 customers were without power. A man suspected of shooting at two public works employees in Manchester has been arrested. Police say 32-year-old Sean Day charged with 2 counts of first-degree assault after 2 Manchester Department of Public Works employees were injured in a shooting yesterday morning. Police say those employees were walking in the area of Manchester and Union Streets when Day approached them. A single shot hit both victims, but their injuries were not life-threatening. Police say Day knew one of the workers, but the motive for the shooting is still under investigation. And a former New Hampshire state representative sentenced to prison for 33 years after pleading guilty to the sexual exploitation of children. Stacey Lawton faced federal charges for asking Lindsey Grove, a former romantic partner, to take explicit photos of children at the Massachusetts daycare where she worked. Earlier this month, a judge sentenced Groves to 22 years in prison. In sports, Red Sox lost to the Blue Jays last night 4-3. That series is done. Sox take on the Mariners tonight at 10:10. 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Cloudy and windy today, a high 81 degrees.

0: degrees. Some clearing this evening, breezy overnight, low 60. More wind tomorrow with some sunshine to start. Maybe a shower in the afternoon, high 78.
1: 66 degrees at WZID.
2: So you know, here in the good old United States, there are three times as many tanning salons as there are Starbucks.
1: Really? Right. Huh. Okay, that's interesting.
2: Three times.
3: We want to look more golden than caffeinated.
2: Right.
1: I guess so. I'm kind of surprised. I thought it would be more caffeinated,
2: right?
1: But okay.
2: That's what I think. Jeez.
1: Yeah.
2: But
1: are they just leftovers from the 80s, 90s?
2: Abby's on the way with her joke.
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2: 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We'll find out after Harry's.

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1: What did the taxidermist do on his lunch break?
2: Abby, what did the taxidermist do on his lunch break?
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2: I certainly hope it looked real after he stuffed it. You know, nothing worse.
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0: 95.7 WZID. It's New Hampshire in the morning. Neil, Margaret, Emily. Friday is here, Juneteenth. If you have the day off today, why are you awake? I know what you're doing. You're going to find your spot on the beach early,
1: right? That's
0: right.
2: That's
1: smart.
2: What my parents are doing.
0: Mm-hmm. Oh, they're going to the beach?
2: Oh, yeah.
0: There you go. Tell them to get good pictures of the sand sculptures that
1: yes.
0: going on, because that's happening this weekend.
2: Yes, right? I think they're going to do a drive-by and then go up to Ogunquit. They like that beach.
0: Yep. They won't be in the water, I'll tell you that.
2: Oh, yeah, no.
1: Chilly!
0: Just enjoying the beach.
1: Yes. I don't think it hit 60 degrees yet.
0: Right. Oof, the water is cold.
2: Yeah. Oh, yeah.
0: That's when you go in there and you get to your ankles and you can't feel them after a minute. It hurts painfully.
2: Yeah,
0: I'm good. I'm good.
1: Getting numb to get in the water is such a New England thing to say.
0: I'm good.
2: Yeah, I remember I had a roommate visit and she's like, aren't we going to go in the water? And we all just started laughing. I'm like, sure, you can go in the water. Dive right in.
1: Dive right in.
0: So, yeah, there's that time between the end of July and the middle of August, and that's about it.
1: Mm-hmm.
0: Otherwise, the water is
1: just true. I hope the sand sculptures didn't get set back yesterday.
0: They turned out okay with the wind and the rain. Yeah,
1: good.
0: When the storms passed through. Whatever they use to hold that sand together, because it's, you know, different sand,
1: yeah.
0: It's okay.
1: Yeah, good.
2: Weather repellent.
0: You know, we always, yeah, right? We always send people to WZID.com for the weekend happenings, Neil and Margie's weekend planner. I just happened to, this crossed my desk yesterday. This is not going to make it on the weekend planner. Why? Because it doesn't even happen here in the Granite State.
1: Oh.
0: But Whitetail Resort in Virginia is hosting a clothing optional run and walk on Saturday, that's tomorrow, at 10 a.m. The 18 and over event is open to non-members with advanced registration price of $45 and race day registration $50. Participants can check in between 9 a.m. and 9:45. The race will feature professional timing this year. The resort, which
1: where are they going to put the chip? Oh, in their sneakers.
0: The resort, which describes itself as the state's only family-friendly nudist destination,
1: What?
0: Is waiving its daily visitor fee.
1: Family-friendly. Everything's natural here.
0: Here's the part that really has me scratching my head. Everybody who registers for the race will be given a T-shirt. Why?
1: They don't wear anything
0: optional.
1: Anyway.
0: What do you need a T-shirt for? Oh, I guess you gotta leave the place,
2: be
0: right?
2: Like, I ran nude.
1: Are the T-shirts extra long?
2: Yeah.
0: I should hope.
2: Please. Ankle length.
1: Extended.
2: So do they run around the resort? Is that it?
0: Yes.
2: Because
0: they're not going there.
2: You're not going to say. You're not just going to be a driving.
0: You step off the resort.
1: They're contained.
2: Okay. At least it's contained. So you're going there, you know what to expect. Like, you're not just driving to work or something.
1: Right. And Mommy, look at that. Look at that man in his birthday suit.
0: God, I'm going to bite my tongue.
2: There's so much.
0: A lot of bouncing going on. That's okay.
2: Oh, God.
0: I don't know how long this run is. It just says
1: a full moon?
0: It's an optional run and walk. Clothing optional, run to walk, Saturday, June 20th. I mean, imagine the local news station down there covering that.
2: Yeah, who wants to cover this one?
1: Yeah. You kidding me? I'd be like, I'll go. I will have so much fun with this story.
0: Get the blurring machine ready to go.
1: Exactly.
2: It's one of those where you're like, you want to look, but not look. You're just like
1: an accident.
0: You can't
1: stop yourself.
0: Yeah. Exactly. So that will not show up on our calendar, but just so you know, if you're going to be in Virginia tomorrow near the Whitetail Resort. Come on. One thing optional run,
1: please. Do they get to wear a whitetail too?
0: Ay, ay, ay.
1: Oh, gosh. Wow.
0: 540. It finds me. I don't find it. 546 on New Hampshire in the morning.
1: It finds me.
0: We are heading to the beach, getting around town. What's the ride look like?
2: So far, it's an easy commute this morning. Side streets and highways are clear on Manchester on 293, and no issues on the Everett north or southbound by the tolls. Some construction still up in Concord on 89 south by exit 2, but it's an easy ride in Bedford on 101 and towards the coast on 101 east. Once you're in Massachusetts, light volume on 93 south from Methuen into Andover, and 495 south is clear from Haverhill down to Tewksbury. That's the latest from the WZID Traffic Network.
0: I just looked the place up, Whitetail Resort.
1: Oh, yeah.
0: Our main company saga.
1: Uh-huh.
0: Firewall determined you can't go to see this stuff.
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1: Well, Heinz has debuted their first ever mayonnaise vending machine in London. And hundreds of fans lined up. They wanted to get it's an inexpensive sandwich, and it's smothered in mayo, but it can hold, along with the sandwich, it can hold a bottle of mayo, too, that you can order as well. So now you can get your mayo with your sandwich in a vending machine.
14: No, thanks. I just get those little free little packets I get at the...
1: Right? Yeah.
14: Put them in my drawer, and 10 years later, hey, is this still what?
1: I swear you could put those in a time capsule, right? And they would
2: and
1: be okay.
2: And they would make it. Yeah.
1: There are soccer fans that are so desperate to get into the World Cup games, which I get, because they're very exciting. But one was recently arrested because they posed as a security guard. They had the ballistic vest. They carried a badge. But the staffers were like, you don't really look like we do.
2: Yeah.
1: Obviously didn't make the background test. Yeah. So, good try.
2: Yeah, that was good effort.
1: Just hang out with the Scotland team.

0: 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Neil, Marga, Emily. Friday is here. Holiday for many. Juneteenth, celebrating the day today.
1: That's right.
0: Good for you. And so this is the one where the stock market's closed today. No mail.
1: Right.
0: So it's one of those holidays where a lot of people have it off. A lot of people have it on.
1: Mm-hmm.
0: We're here, so we got it on.
1: We got it on. But we're just, you know, we're spreading the word about Juneteenth.
0: Right.
1: And the end of slavery.
0: Right. Not just that, but we come bearing gifts today. Lots of gifts.
1: That's right.
2: We do.
0: By the way.
1: Ooh, some good ones.
0: Lots of good stuff. So we got Fisher Cats Friday, so a 4-pack of tickets to Fisher Cats a little bit later on.
1: Yes.
0: Sea Science Center, 4-pack. They're kicking off summer. It all starts tomorrow, their festivities.
1: That's right.
0: So that's going on. Also, something from Toy Story 5.
1: Mm-hmm.
0: A little bit later this morning, we'll have that.
1: You're going to love it.
0: So it's going to be a busy, busy, busy day.
1: And Taylor Swift sent it to us.
0: Yes, she did.
1: Hint, hint.
2: Flex.
0: Yes. Uh-huh. Subtle flex. That's on the way. 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
8: Good morning. Thousands of outages reported across the state yesterday as torrential rains and strong winds passed through the state. Trees were knocked down onto power lines. At one point, more than 25,000 customers were without power. A man suspected of shooting at two Public Works employees in Manchester has been arrested. Police say 32-year-old Sean Day charged with two counts of first-degree assault after two Manchester Department of Public Works employees were injured in a shooting Thursday morning. Police say the employees were walking in the area of Manchester and Union Streets when Day approached them. A single shot hit both victims, but their injuries were not life-threatening. Police say Day knew one of the workers, but the motive for the shooting is still under investigation. A former New Hampshire state representative has been sentenced to prison for 33 years after pleading guilty to the sexual exploitation of children. Stacey Lawton faced federal charges for asking Lindsey Groves, a former romantic partner, to take explicit photos of children at the Massachusetts daycare where she worked. Earlier this month, a judge sentenced Groves to 22 years in prison. In sports, Red Sox lost again to the Blue Jays last night, 4-3, wrapping up that series. Sox take on the Mariners tonight, first pitch at 10:10. 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Cloudy, windy today, high 81 degrees. Some clearing this evening, overnight breezy, low 60, and windy again tomorrow with some sun, maybe a shower in the afternoon, high 78. 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
4: TGIF. Friday is here. June 19th.
8: Yes.
4: Juneteenth. Also Juneteenth.
8: Yes.
4: Holiday. If you have the day off, enjoy it. Remember what you're celebrating. End of slavery here in the U.S. of A.
8: Yes.
4: Also eat an Oreo day today.
8: Oh. We checked that box one Wednesday.
4: Yeah, we did that Wednesday. Yeah, I can't do that every day because, you know.
8: And I'll look like an Oreo.
4: Martini day today. The fact that Martini day falls on a Friday.
8: Clink. Look at his face, how happy.
9: I know. The way you just smiled.
8: That's right. Yay!
9: Oh, that was satisfying.
8: Happy hour has begun.
4: There you go.
8: Won't be so happy by
4: last
8: noon.
4: As we said last, well, you can't be day drinking if you don't start it early in the morning.
8: That's
4: right?
8: True. So,
9: that's right.
4: She said, you know, it's 5 o'clock somewhere. I'm like, it's 5 o'clock here.
8: Yeah.
9: Right.
4: 5 o'clock somewhere, come and gone. Nobody ever said AM or PM. It's 5 o'clock.
8: He has a point.
9: That is true.
4: It's 5 o'clock here.
9: Somewhere.
4: Happy Friday.
10: It's Friday.

0: 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The weekend's almost here.
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0: 95.7 WZID, New Hampshire, the morning, Neil, Margaret, Emily. Friday is here. Welcome to it. You know, see if you agree with me here. I think, you know, you call a company and they put you on hold. Your wait time will be blah, blah, blah. Our operators are busy, blah, blah, blah. They should let everybody who's on hold talk to each other.
1: Yes.
0: Wouldn't that be great?
1: No, it'd be a party.
0: What are you calling about?
2: The same song over and over and over.
0: What are you calling about?
1: Yeah.
0: Oh, man, I have a problem with my whatever, you know.
1: Oh my God, it could be like a support group.
0: Imagine, you would need that.
2: I love that.
0: Yeah, then everywhere they break in, you know, I'm sorry, another 5 minutes.
1: Yeah.
0: Like, I mean, you could sometimes, people, I don't have the patience to wait 2 hours. I'm sorry.
1: What, 20 minutes is my limit, and that's a long time for me.
0: And I even, they offer that option, you know, as soon as one is free, we'll call you.
1: Yes.
2: That's true, which is helpful.
0: Which is, but I don't trust them.
2: Oh.
0: You know what I mean?
1: Yeah. You're like, will you?
2: That's happened to me a few times, and every time they've called me. So
1: that's good. There you go.
0: Yep.
1: Restore your faith, Neil.
0: Right?
2: Yeah.
0: No, it has. I've done it, but I feel like, all right, your wait time. Do I want them to call me back or whatever? Because you know what happens is when you hang up the phone and you all of a sudden start doing something else.
1: Yes.
0: And then they call you back. Like, oh, man, I'm right in the middle.
1: And you're like, I got to go back to, you're not focused anymore.
0: Hold on. Let me take the rubber gloves off before I can answer.
2: But I know the last time I had to do this, they were like, hey, the line is unavailable, but we'll call you back within 45 minutes.
0: Okay, 45
2: minutes. 30 to 45 minutes. Mm-hmm. So I was
0: still,
2: okay.
0: That,
2: and they were true to that.
0: But still, that keeps you,
2: on
0: that,
2: hold.
0: Right, you're under their spell for 45 minutes.
1: Yep.
0: Mm-hmm. You know what I mean? They, you're under their thumb.
1: It's true.
0: That'd be a good name for a song. Under my thumb.
1: I bet there's already a song about
0: there
1: it.
0: Is one.
1: I
0: know.
1: I bet you can find it.
0: It's the Rolling Stones song.
1: Yeah. I was like, I think there's already a song.
0: Yep. A big day today. World Cup soccer. I mean, it's been going on all week, but
1: yeah. But today, Team USA.
0: USA up against
3: USA.
0: Australia.
3: USA.
1: Woo!
0: Who's going under? Who's
1: down
0: going under?
1: Yeah.
0: Down under. All right, so today, Margie, you are heading out to Mi Jalisco in Milford.
1: I am.
0: Okay, how close is that to the Rotary?
1: The Rotary? You're asking the wrong person. I do know it's right off the highway.
0: Right off the highway.
1: There you
0: in
1: go.
0: Milford, 3 to 5. So if you have today off, you know, circle the date. Hey, look, go support Team USA,
1: yes.
0: Right?
1: Oh, yeah. Come on. And
0: gotta
1: it's, you know, whether you have the day off for Juneteenth or, you know, it's a great excuse to go to get out of work early.
0: Yep.
1: And teachers, you know, happy hour. You're celebrating summer.
0: Right.
1: Woo-hoo. Right? Come on over, 3 to 5. Game starts at 3. We're going to be there 3 to 5 at least.
0: Yep. Well, right, at least. And the games are pretty quick. So 3 to 5 because the next game starts at 6.
1: Yeah.
0: Right?
1: Right.
0: Mm-hmm. With the Tartan Army.
4: I came over on my own. No ticket. One night accommodation. Sober. I'm nearly 3 years sober. And I'm still staying out. So 3, 4 in the morning.
5: So it's just the energy.
4: Energy, good vibes. Come on to Scotland. The famous phrase that's on the words of everyone, Scotland fans. No Scotland, no party. No Scotland, no party. Boston will remember that.

0: right, so they kick off at Boston Stadium, Gillette Stadium.
1: Yes.
0: Right. At 6 o'clock. Mm-hmm. So Scotland, they head over and they face Morocco.
1: Yeah.
2: Morocco.
0: They made the record book.
1: They sure did.
0: We'll tell you why, how, coming up.
2: Oh, boy.
0: We can't even get a call back from Guinness, and yet everybody else is getting in the
1: right?
0: book somehow.
1: Because they're obviously busy lately.
0: 6:16 on New Hampshire in the morning. Yeah, the Tartan Army set a record. We'll tell you what that was coming up right now. Emily, getting around town?
2: We are seeing a few problems out there in Manchester. There's been a crash heading into Manchester on 101 West on the 93 North off-ramp, causing some traffic. The ramp is partially blocked, but no issues so far on the Everett North or southbound by the tolls. It is looking like a beautiful beach day out there towards the coast. 101 East is clear, traveling into Hampton and Portsmouth. And up in Concord, there's construction on 89 South by Exit 2. It's about a 60-minute commute into Boston with light volume on 93 South in Methuen. And highways are clear on Route 3 and 495 North by the Low Connector. That's the latest from the WZID Traffic Network.
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0: The Tartan Army.
1: Yeah, set a record. We'll tell you what that record is coming up.
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2: Cher.
3: Yes.
2: At the Palace Theater at the show.
3: Don't miss it, right?
2: I'll be looking for something to do, right? So you got tonight, tomorrow, Sunday?
3: And Sunday, yes.
2: Father's Day?
3: I know, that's closing show. In the afternoon.
2: Bring Dad to see Emily, right?
3: Sure. Seriously, believe in life after love.
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3: 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It's the finale.

0: ID, New Hampshire in the morning. So much going on. I mean, we are alive across the Grand State. The Cher show over at the Palace last weekend for that. And Team USA, soccer.
1: Yep. Gonna at least
0: beat,
1: go.
0: Gonna beat Australia. That's confident, right? Too confident, you think?
1: That's confidence. Right. Team USA.
0: It's Martin will be at Mijalisco today with Truly.
1: Mm-hmm. In Milford.
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1: Team starts at 3.
0: And then the Tartan Army takes over Boston Stadium.
1: They sure will.
0: That's at 6 o'clock tonight. That game kicks off. Steve Clark's the coach, by the way.
1: I like that.
0: So during the pre-match sing-along, Flower of Scotland at Gillette Stadium, a sound meter registered a staggering 125 decibels.
1: Oh my.
0: If it's officially verified, this performance will stand as the loudest noise ever recorded at a World Cup match. The Tartan Army.
1: Can you imagine how far away people could hear that?
0: The massive roar easily smashed the stadium's previous record, set in an NFL game, by 20 decibels, by the way.
1: Mm-hmm. That's crazy.
0: Scotland secured a 1-0 victory over Haiti. But 125 decibels can actually cause hearing damage, just so you know.
1: Yeah. What?
0: What was that ringing in my ear? Well, it was the Tartan Army, dude.
1: Exactly.
0: They don't did it. So 125, that's like a lawnmower loud or more.
2: Mm-hmm. I know. What's the equivalent of that?
0: Right. 125 decibels.
2: It says 125 decibels is extremely loud, roughly equivalent to a rock concert, a siren, or standing near a loud machine.
1: Okay, a siren is pretty bad.
2: Yes.
0: So when I grew up, I was probably 6 miles from Gillette Stadium.
1: Yeah.
0: And like one time I remember we could hear a roar in our house. Well, that was weird. The wind must have been just blowing right.
1: Yeah.
0: But never anything. I couldn't even hear concerts from there.
1: Mm.
0: But
1: you could hear the Tartan Army if you were there.
0: Love those guys.
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4: Good morning. Torrential rains and strong winds passed through the state yesterday, causing thousands of outages as trees knocked down power lines. At one point, more than 25,000 customers were without power. A man suspected of shooting at two Public Works employees in Manchester has been arrested. Police say 32-year-old Sean Day charged with two counts of first-degree assault after two Manchester Department of Public Works employees were injured in a shooting yesterday morning. Police say those employees were walking in the area of Manchester and Union Streets when Day approached them. A single shot hit both victims, but their injuries were not life-threatening. Police say Day knew one of the workers, but the motive for the shooting is still under investigation. And a former New Hampshire state representative sentenced to prison for 33 years after pleading guilty to the sexual exploitation of children. Stacey Lawton faced federal charges for asking Lindsey Grove, a former romantic partner, to take explicit photos of children at the Massachusetts daycare where she worked. Earlier this month, a judge sentenced Groves to 22 years in prison. In sports, Red Sox lost to the Blue Jays last night 4-3. That series is done. Sox take on the Mariners tonight at 10:10. 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Cloudy and windy today, a high 81 degrees. Some clearing this evening and breezy overnight, low 60. More wind tomorrow with some sunshine to start. Maybe a shower in the afternoon, high 78. 67 degrees at WZID.
5: So, you know, here in the United States, there are three times as many tanning salons as there are Starbucks.
6: Really?
5: I find that interesting.
6: I thought for sure that would be the opposite.
5: Right. You know the sun's free, just so you know. It's probably, I know neither one's really good for you, but.
6: Yeah. Yeah. Well, and you think about the area we're in.
5: Yeah.
6: You know,
5: Northeast.
6: I'm not tanning in February.
7: Exactly.
6: Outside.
5: Right. Yeah, this is true.
6: So maybe that's why. But it's,
5: November either. December.
7: Yeah. Mm. January.
6: Even February, May this year.
5: March, April.
7: Yeah, even yeah. May
6: this year.
7: And even right now with the pollen.
5: I guess that explains it, but we always need to be caffeinated, don't we, though?
7: Yeah. 100%.
5: 100. I am.

0: 95.7 WZID, New Hampshire in the morning. Neil, Margaret, Emily. Friday, TGIF.
1: Friday.
0: Holiday for many. Mm-hmm. So enjoy the day. Get up early. Look at the sun's out there. I thought the forecast said cloudy all day.
1: I know. It looks beautiful.
2: It did. That's what my AccuWeather forecast said. Let me see if it's changed. Has it updated? Because that's what it said.
0: Oh, no. I agree with you because I read the same forecast.
2: I know.
1: Yeah, it looks like a beautiful...
2: It still says mostly cloudy.
0: Mostly cloudy, windy, and less humid. High 81.
1: I don't know about that. It's looking pretty clear out there to me.
2: It has not changed.
0: It's going to get cloudy later. Trust me.
2: Let me check the other
0: as I look around, I
2: weather
0: see,
2: forecast
0: look
2: that
0: over
2: we
0: the
2: get.
0: Trees there. You see there, the clouds are there, but I'm just saying it's, you know.
2: Yep. The other forecast that we look at, that everybody looks at on their phone, says sunny conditions expected around 7.
0: Yeah. Well, it's sunny right now, and it's about 7. It's quarter up.
2: So,
0: so big year for the United States here of America, and we had our AI help us write a song and celebrating America 250. From the heart.

0: Can't you just see images of the United States flying by, right?
1: Yeah.
0: The fact that the United States is 250 years old, 250 years for anything is old.
1: Well, it seems that way.
0: But America is just a baby. We're not even we're not even walking yet compared to other countries.
1: When you compare it,
0: around the world.
1: No.
0: Right?
1: We learned that when we went to Ireland, just seeing all the ruins of castles just randomly.
2: Yeah.
1: Left there.
0: Right, ruins of castles
1: from the 1200s.
0: That are thousands of years old.
1: Yeah.
0: Not hundreds, but thousands of years old.
2: Just a baby.
0: Right? Exactly.
1: Just a baby.
0: I mean, you think about all that history, you know, I mean, Roman soldiers and the Greeks and all the battles and all that stuff.
1: All of that.
0: All your history.
1: Mm-hmm.
0: Isn't it that movie coming out this summer all about that? Homer?
1: The Odyssey? Yeah.
0: Homer?
1: Homer the Odyssey.
2: Yes, that's right.
1: Yeah. Yep.
0: Matt Damon.
1: Mm-hmm.
0: Back at it again, rowing a boat. Trying to get home.
1: He's literally rowing a boat.
0: Trying to get home.
1: With a couple other people.
0: Right.
2: Yeah.
0: It looks pretty wild. I don't know. You want to go see it?
1: I will.
0: Okay.
1: I absolutely will. The cast speaks to
2: it
1: me.
2: It is a stacked cast.
1: Yeah.
0: Yep.
1: If Anne I think if it wasn't that full of that many good people, I'd probably be like, I'll wait till it goes.
0: Wait till it comes out. Okay.
1: Yeah. Mm-hmm. But I think I will go see it.
0: Yeah. The big movie this weekend, Toy Story 5.
2: I know.
0: Yes.
2: That
0: has to be.
2: I cannot wait.
0: All right.
2: I have to make it at some point.
0: Right. Well, you said that a month ago when the Michael movie came out. Maybe 2 months ago now because it was, April, right?
2: Yeah.
0: So yeah, Michael.
2: But,
0: have you seen it yet? No.
2: Yeah.
0: Oh, look, I'm here with you.
2: Yeah. But hey, I got a first view opinion from my grandparents, and they loved it.
0: Okay.
2: They loved it.
0: And word is the Jafar, is that his name? Jafar Jackson.
1: Yes.
0: Who plays Michael Jackson.
1: Oh yes.
0: They're thinking about using him in another role, Tiger Woods.
1: Oh sure, why not?
0: Having him star as a movie biopic about Tiger Woods.
1: Okay, why not? He did a great job. He obviously proved his merit.
2: Mm-hmm.
0: But what would that movie look like, that Tiger Woods
1: Well, there's no dancing.
0: Nope. Well, there's some quick moves about avoiding a 9-iron.
1: Yeah, right, maybe that, yeah.
2: God.
1: You know there's going to be something about Tiger Woods eventually.
0: Oh, no, that's what I'm saying. Yeah. But somebody's it's in the works, the biopic.
1: Yeah, well, there you go.
0: But he's only, 40-something years old?
2: He's young,
0: a little young.
2: Still got life to live.
0: Right? Right?
1: Yeah, but he's done a lot of things.
0: Sure has.
1: I mean, he's been a phenom since he was 3.
0: Right.
2: It'll be the biopic part 1. Yeah,
0: biopic
1: exactly.
0: Part 1.
1: Exactly. Yeah. It'll be the biopic part 2 when he gets older.
0: I mean, you just feel for the guy now how his life is kind of, you know.
1: Oh, it's up and down for him.
0: Yeah. Was so high up there and now just...
1: Mm-hmm. 6:47
0: on New Hampshire in the morning. The sun is shining here in the Queen City. Getting around town, any issues?
2: There is still that accident heading into Manchester on 101 West on 93 North, causing some traffic. The ramp is partially blocked. And we're seeing a few slowdowns in Bedford on 101. Light volume towards the coast on 101 East, traveling into Hampton in Portsmouth, and some construction up in Concord on 89 South, slowing you down by exit 2. In Massachusetts, highways are clear on Route 3 and 495 North by exit 81, but there's been a crash on 95 South in Burlington, slowing you down by exit 51. That's the latest from the WZID Traffic Network.
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1: Well, it looks like Bunny and
2: Jelly Roll.
1: Thank you. Got a moment. She posted a Nickelback song, not thinking of anything of it, and now people think she's dating Chad Kroeger.
0: Oh, God.
1: Yes.
0: No.
1: And she's like, I am not. And I didn't realize it was a breakup song. Nothing happened. You know, neither one cheated on the other. We're just divorcing. It's okay. Although they still say they're planning to have a baby together.
2: What?
1: Which I find ironic. I think that will change, but we'll see.
0: Well, even they do have test tubes for that now.
1: Oh, so. Yeah. Okay. And Nicole Kidman apparently enjoying a secret romance with a high-profile businessman. So we'll stay tuned for that. We'll figure out who that is. And Jim Carrey is in talks to re-team with
0: yes!
1: Ron Howard
0: yes!
1: on a sequel to How the Grinch Stole Christmas.
2: Yes!
0: See, on that one I will
1: watch.
0: This
1: one I'm excited about,
0: but
1: yep.
0: again, see, remember he turned good?
1: Yeah.
0: Right at the end?
1: Yeah.
0: Right? So...
2: maybe it'll be like a prequel or something.
1: Or maybe,
0: I don't know.
1: Maybe he'll help somebody else.
0: Right?
2: Yeah.
1: Or Cindy Lou Who will go astray.
0: Oh.
2: Ooh.

0: 95.7 WZID New Hampshire, the morning deal. Mark and Emily. Friday is here, TGIF. You have the day off. Enjoy the day. Thanks for hanging out with us here at WZID. Quick reminder, spend the day or at least a second thinking about your father. Sunday's Father's Day.
1: Yes. Father's Day.
2: Oh, hello, Daddy.
3: Hey, Dad.
4: Who's my father?
5: I am your father.
6: I am your father.
7: Your father's right.
8: Lots of love to my dad for supporting me in all my wild days and all my wild ways. Hi, Dad. Thanks for all you do for us. Happy Father's Day.
0: Happy Father's Day, what?
9: Nothing.
0: You look disappointed.
9: I am. I didn't know you were going to play that right then.
0: Why?
9: You can play it again one more time after the top of the hour.
10: That'd be awesome.
9: That would be so cool if you played it one more time in the 7 o'clock hour.
0: Happy Father's Day.
9: Yes,
0: Father's
9: Day. This is your reminder. Go get your card today because they're going to go fast.
0: Yes.
10: I did take a mental note.
0: Yeah. Mm-hmm. And I did see something I want for Father's Day.
10: Oh.
0: $149. I said that 86-inch TV.
9: Yeah, of course. Oh.
0: But,
9: well, who doesn't want that?
0: But I saw this DeWalt. It's a clipper, like cuts branches. It's a, like electro.
9: A look on Emily's face. What's a DeWalt? Is that
0: it's
9: a piano?
0: A power tool.
10: Okay.
0: Power tool.
10: Power tool. So you just go out in the backyard and just use
0: branches.
9: And just cut branches.
0: Oh, yeah, I don't care.
9: Okay.
10: Feeling angry today. I'm going outside.
0: I'll walk up and down the street. Hey, you guys got anything?
9: Yeah. Oh, God. Please don't wear the hockey mask this time.
0: I'm here for you.
10: Yeah, be careful what you're wearing.
9: Just leave the mask
10: on. Knocking on someone's door holding that thing.
9: I'm here to help.
0: Abby's on the way with her joke.
11: Why didn't Bob drive his new car for 90 days?
0: Ooh, another Bob in my life. That's next.
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8: Good morning. Thousands of outages reported across the state yesterday as torrential rains and strong winds passed through the state. Trees were knocked down onto power lines. At one point, more than 25,000 customers were without power. A man suspected of shooting at two Public Works employees in Manchester has been arrested. Police say 32-year-old Sean Day charged with two counts of first-degree assault after two Manchester Department of Public Works employees were injured in a shooting Thursday morning. Police say the employees were walking in the area of Manchester and Union Streets when Day approached them. A single shot hit both victims, but their injuries were not life-threatening. Police say Day knew one of the workers, but the motive for the shooting is still under investigation. A former New Hampshire state representative has been sentenced to prison for 33 years after pleading guilty to the sexual exploitation of children. Stacey Lawton faced federal charges for asking Lindsay Groves, a former romantic partner, to take explicit photos of children at the Massachusetts daycare where she worked. Earlier this month, a judge sentenced Groves to 22 years in prison. In sports, Red Sox lost again to the Blue Jays last night, 4-3, wrapping up that series. Sox take on the Mariners tonight, first pitch at 10:10. 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Cloudy, windy today, high 81 degrees. Some clearing this evening, overnight breezy, low 60, and windy again tomorrow with some sun, maybe a shower in the afternoon, high 78. 68 degrees at WZID.
9: Warming things up, aren't we? Friday, June 19th, that would make today Juneteenth.
8: Yes.
9: End of slavery here in the United States. So remember why we have the day off today? Mm-hmm. All right. Think about that. It's also Martini Day today. That explains why we have these martini glasses here.
10: Oops. Sorry. So satisfying.
9: Another one? Wow.
10: Delish.
9: All right.
10: Speaking
9: of martinis.
11: Medium dry martini, lemon peel, shaken, not stirred.
12: Vodka martini. Shaken, not stirred. Do I look like I give a damn?
13: Would you get me a medium dry vodka martini?
14: What a
13: shaken.
14: Dress?
12: not stirred.
13: You can't beat a dry martini shaken, not stirred in the pub round the corner from Spy HQ.
12: A martini shaken, not stirred. Perfect. Cheers.
13: Cheers.
9: That's how I prefer my Friday.
8: Cheers.
9: Shaken, not stirred.
8: Yes. Please.
9: Abby's joke's next.
14: It's Friday. We're all in a great mood. Yes. The weekend's almost here.
15: You know, this is going to be great.
8: Happy Friday.
16: 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I am happy. I am happy. 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
1: 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Well, let's see, Sunday is Father's Day, right?
2: So right.
1: I'll be your father figure if you don't. Sounds weird, doesn't it? Sorry. Here's George Michael, WZID.

0: Don't forget Daddy on Father's Day.
1: Daddy!
2: Oh, hello, Daddy.
3: Hey, Dad.
1: Who's my father?
4: I am your father.
5: I am your father.
6: Your father's right.
7: Lots of love to my dad for supporting me in all my wild days and all my wild ways. Hi, Dad. Thanks for all you do for us. Happy Father's Day.
0: Happy Father's Day. Now, why do I get a Father's Day gift? You guys,
6: Well, yes, no, you're not our father.
8: You are not.
6: Let's establish that right away. However,
8: let's address that.
6: However, it has been it's been a year for you. Some ups and downs, yeah. And we thought that we wanted to honor you being a fur dad.
0: Fur daddy.
8: For Callie.
6: Yep, so we got that. We got a little...
0: It's an octopus.
6: Yes.
0: This is from who?
6: This is from Morgan and me and Emily.
0: Okay. Octomutant.
6: Yes. So that's for your first dad gift.
0: All right.
6: And then we get you as a grandpa papa.
0: The Dr. Seuss ABCs, an amazing alphabet book.
6: Yes. So our first thought, especially Morgan, was that you have such a great voice that the first thing you should be doing is reading to your new grandchild.
0: Big A, little A. What begins with A?
6: Yes. We're like, what's the perfect gift for a new grandpa?
8: Exactly.
6: And for Neil as a new grandpa.
0: A. Big B, little B.
6: Yep.
0: What begins with B? Thank you.
6: So what's got the ball in there, too? Yep.
8: For Callie.
0: Oh, Callie is good. You know how long that'll take for that thing to come out?
8: Yeah.
6: Oh, yeah. We know you're like throwing the ball to her and
8: she's going to like that.
0: I'll keep it in my pocket.
8: Oh, gosh. So she's going to be like looking all around.
0: Well, thank you, everybody. I appreciate it.
6: So we got the other part of your Father's Day section for you. Your kids will take care of
0: it. Yeah. Is that a mouse in your pocket? Yes, it is.
6: Yes, it is. We knew that you'd like that
0: one.
6: I
0: love it. Oh, boy.
6: You might not even give that to Kelly.
8: Yeah, right.
0: This one here. Oh, yeah, she's got to love this, too.
8: Little octopus.
0: Mm-hmm. Oh, yeah. She loves toys.
8: Kind of a big octopus.
0: Yeah.
6: Donna. You can read the card later.
0: Oh, there's a card, too?
6: Oh, yeah.
8: What do you think?
0: There it is. There's your card.
8: Give the card.
6: Yeah. Because this is going to be a very special Father's Day.
0: The other day it says Happy Farters Day.
8: Ooh.
0: Sorry, spelt that wrong.
8: Forgot the T.
0: Hope your Father's Day is like a cheeseburger with bacon. Perfect. Then all of a sudden, even better. I like it.
8: Exactly.
0: Well, thank you.
6: You're welcome. You're welcome and Happy Father's
8: Day.
6: Yes, part
0: thank
6: one.
0: Thank you.
8: Yeah, this is just the
6: part one.
0: Look at that. Father of the Year, soon to be. Oh, what? Thank you so much. I appreciate
6: You're
0: that.
6: You're very welcome.
0: All right. I got to go read this book now.
6: Wait, okay. Give me the ball back for now.
8: Yeah.
0: Till the end of the show. All right. Bubbles.
6: Put that under walking. Don't you think that's the best thing, though?
0: That's
6: because as a grandfather with his voice,
8: yes.
6: That's
8: it's going to be so soothing.
6: Ugh.
0: And what do Dr. Seuss and I have in common?
6: Well, you're not both doctors. What is it?
0: We were born on the same day. Not the same year, but the same day. We're both
6: March
0: 2nd is our birthdays.
6: Yep. Nice.
0: Me, Dr. Susan Bon Jovi.
6: That's pretty
8: cool. Those are
0: two of them
8: good
0: are older
8: birthday
0: than me,
8: buddies.
0: But yeah. There you go. Well, thank you. I appreciate that. I appreciate it.
8: Anytime.
0: Yesterday.
6: And happy Father's Day to everybody.
0: Yes. Happy dads.
6: Mm-hmm. All kinds of dads.
0: Yesterday, I was lamenting about summer songs.
6: Yes.
0: So I did a little homework afterwards.
8: Okay.
0: And you'll hear what that homework sounds like for summer.
8: Yay.
0: Coming up next year in New Hampshire. I even caught you singing along in one of the songs.
8: Oh, no, really?
0: Oh, yeah.
8: Oh, God.
0: 719. Emily, what's the commute look like?
8: It's definitely looking like a Friday out there. Side streets and highways are clear around Manchester on 293 up to Concord. We're seeing a few slowdowns in Bedford on 101 and South River Road. In Hooksett, Goffstown Road is closed by Hackett Hill Road. We're seeing a few delays in that area. And there's construction on 89 South. The left lane is closed by exit 2. It's about a 55-minute ride into Boston. Highways are moving along well on Route 3 and 495 North by exit 81. But there's been a crash on 95 South in Burlington. The left lane is blocked by exit 51. 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That's the latest from the WZID Traffic Network.
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0: 5.7 WCID New Hampshire in the morning with Neil and the Ingrates. And here you are. You give me a nice can. Then I make you guys a martini and you're like, you forgot my olive.
1: Yeah.
0: Why does she have more than me?
2: Yeah, I mean, mine was halfway full compared to Marga's.
1: I think there were some spots on the glass, too.
2: Yeah.
0: Sorry. It's early. Come on.
2: Appreciate the effort, though.
1: It's all right. In an
0: Happy
1: hour,
0: martini
1: we'll totally
0: day,
1: have forgotten about it.
2: Yeah. We'll be loving you. You'll be the best thing
0: this
2: ever.
0: It's the best martini ever.
2: So we'll make a new video.
0: So we talked that Sunday is Father's Day, but it's also the kickoff to summer.
1: Yeah,
0: first full day of summer.
2: And
0: I want to thank Haley on Channel 9 this morning pointing out the sunrise times, because today was 5:05.
1: Yes,
0: And then by middle of July, it's 5:30. Then August, it's 6:00.
1: Yeah.
2: It's all right. We still have time to
0: enjoy it while you can. Today is the day. The long days are here. Enjoy them. Oh, we got them. So the kickoff to summer, I was lamenting that a lot of these songs that for summer are older songs that mention summer in them and have fun. So yesterday I went through and I searched and listened to a lot of songs. Emily was even singing along with some of them.
2: I did not realize that.
0: Listen closely when you hear the Nelly's Hot in Here. I didn't realize too until after.
2: Oh, God.
0: All right. So here are some of the songs. I gave in. I went all decades. Doesn't matter.
2: All right, good.
0: So here you go. This is our summer montage we put together yesterday.

0: dancing along with this.
1: There you go. I mean, there's a lot more to it. There you go.
2: So good.
1: Yeah. I boiled it down, and I listened to it. I can shorten that up even more. So I boiled down, 20 minutes of songs to about 2 minutes.
0: Nice.
2: That's so good. That's impressive. I love it.
1: So it's good stuff. So I'm thinking, I'm going to play that all summer long.
0: Yeah, you should.
1: Keep track of the songs. Maybe at the end of the summer, we could do a big giveaway. Name all the songs.
2: Ooh.
0: Yes.
1: All right, so that's a good one.
2: Summer
1: so,
2: giveaway.
0: Oh, I like that.
1: So anyway, that's just a thought.
0: That's a great idea.
2: I like
0: that's
2: it.
0: A great
1: thought. Speaking of giveaway, a 4-pack of tickets to see Science Center. Their summer kickoff starts tomorrow.
0: That's right.
2: Let's go.
1: You can be part of that with WZID. We'll have those tickets next.
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0: Good morning. Torrential rains and strong winds passed through the state yesterday, causing thousands of outages as trees knocked down power lines. At one point, more than 25,000 customers were without power. A man suspected of shooting at two public works employees in Manchester has been arrested. Police say 32-year-old Sean Day charged with two counts of first-degree assault after two Manchester Department of Public Works employees were injured in a shooting yesterday morning. Police say those employees were walking in the area of Manchester and Union Streets when Day approached them. A single shot hit both victims, but their injuries were not life-threatening. Police say Day knew one of the workers, but the motive for the shooting is still under investigation. And a former New Hampshire state representative sentenced to prison for 33 years after pleading guilty to the sexual exploitation of children. Stacey Lawton faced federal charges for asking Lindsey Grove, a former romantic partner, to take explicit photos of children at the Massachusetts daycare where she worked. Earlier this month, a judge sentenced Groves to 22 years in prison. In sports, Red Sox lost to the Blue Jays last night 4-3. That series is done. Sox take on the Mariners tonight at 10:10. 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Cloudy and windy today, a high 81 degrees. Some clearing this evening and breezy overnight, low 60. More wind tomorrow with some sunshine to start. Maybe a shower in the afternoon, high 78. 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Visit them in Milford, I'll be there today, Brentwood, or Concord. You'll notice the difference. 70 degrees at WZID.
1: All right, right now, a four-pack of tickets to Sea Science Center, their summer kickoff. Boy, say that 10 times fast.
0: Sea Science Center summer kickoff.
1: Thank you very much. Call number is 603-666-0957. It all starts tomorrow. It's the Sea Science Center four-pack of tickets. Good all summer long. Just like, was it Kid Rock said that?
0: Yeah.
1: All right.
0: That's right.
1: 603-666-0957. Caller number SACE for the Sea Science summer kickoff.
6: Sea Science summer kickoff.
0: I got the kickoff.
1: Right. Caller number six. Good luck. WZID.

0: CID, caller 6, that's you.
1: Oh, wonderful.
0: Hey, who's this?
1: Maureen.
0: Well, Maureen, congratulations. It's a 4-pack of tickets to See Science Center. It's their summer kickoff, so all summer long they'll be celebrating. And you'll be there to celebrate too, Maureen.
1: Awesome. That's great.
0: All right, Maureen, day on today or day off?
1: Day on.
2: Yeah, us too.
0: Welcome to the club. We're here.
2: Yep. We're here with you.
0: Enjoy the Sea Science Center, Maureen. And Margie, you're over there on Monday, correct?
2: I am. I can't wait.
0: You're a busy person. Like, you're going to bookend the weekend today.
2: I am.
0: And then Monday. So what's going on Monday?
2: Monday is going to be part of their kickoff to summer. They're going to have me there from 11 to 1. We're going to have giveaways. And they're celebrating the Legos that they started so many years ago.
3: Oh.
2: And they actually made it into the Guinness World Book of Records, which we're trying to do already. Okay. And it's just all the things that you can come and see, you know. So that's their kickoff to summer. It starts tomorrow and it lasts till next Friday.
0: Awesome.
2: And then these tickets that we're giving away are for all summer long.
3: It's awesome.
0: I love it.
2: And it's just such a great place to go for all ages. I mean, even the parents have fun.
3: Yeah.
0: More details again at WZID.com.
4: Who is your daddy?
0: Who's your daddy?
5: Pop quiz, hot shot.
6: It's what? Pop quiz time.
0: How'd that happen?
3: Hey. Wait a minute.
0: What?
3: Arnold Schwarzenegger tricked us.
0: It's the Who's Your Daddy pop quiz here.
3: Oh, okay.
0: I will give you the celebrity.
3: Oh, no.
0: The child. You tell me who's the daddy.
3: Okay.
0: All right. Who wants to go first? Emily, I choose you.
3: Okay.
0: Who is the famous father of Dakota Johnson, the actress? I'll give you a multiple guess.
3: Okay. Thank you.
0: Is it A, Brian Johnson, B, Magic Johnson, C, Don Johnson, D, Dennis Quaid?
3: Brian Johnson.
0: It is not Brian Johnson.
3: Dennis Quaid? Magic?
2: Don Johnson.
3: The one I did not
2: guess. The only one you didn't pick.
3: Okay.
0: All right.
3: Don Johnson.
2: Nice.
0: Marga.
3: Yes.
0: Who is the famous father of Angelina Jolie? Is it Robert Duvall, John Voight, Dustin Hoffman, Nick Nolte?
2: John Voight.
0: It is.
3: Nice.
1: Yep.
0: Emily. Who is the famous father of Kate Hudson? Is it Kurt Russell, Rock Hudson, Ernie Hudson, or Bill Hudson?
3: Bill Hudson?
0: Yes!
1: Yep.
0: That was a guess, wasn't it?
3: Oh, yeah.
0: Well, you see, it comes
3: to... I figured Hudson.
2: Well, that was a trick question.
0: Right, because you think about Kurt Russell is...
2: You think...
0: Her mom's, you know...
2: Yeah, it's a partner.
0: Yep. All right. Who is the famous father of Rashida Jones? Is it Smokey Robinson, Tommy Lee Jones, Spike Jones, or Quincy Jones?
2: Quincy Jones.
1: Yep.
0: Yep. See?
2: Ooh.
3: So, good job, Marga.
0: There you go. There you go.
2: Good. I know my daddy's.
3: Oh, God.
2: Ooh.
3: Whoa.
2: Yep.
0: I don't know how to take that.
2: Right.
3: Yep.
2: Maybe don't overthink it.
3: Not overthinking it.
0: Probably not a good idea.
3: Anyway. She knows her stuff.
0: There you go. Nice job. 75% on that one. We won't say who let you down on that one, but whatever. Don John, you knew the answer.
2: Nobody let us down.
0: Nobody let us down.
2: Why are you
3: looking right at me when you say that? Team effort.
0: That's why I chose you first, because I knew that was a tough one you'd never get.
3: Thank you.
2: That's nice, huh?
3: Set me up for failure.
0: Right, exactly.
3: It's okay, I can take it.
0: So now you know who Dakota Johnson's dad is, right?
3: Don.
0: Yes.
3: Mm-hmm.
0: Very good.
2: He was in Miami Vice. Yep. That was
0: now
2: it.
0: Now, who's the mom?
3: Last name Johnson?
0: Nope.
2: Nope.
3: Aw.
0: Melanie Griffith.
3: Okay.
0: You don't even know who she is, do you?
3: I don't.
0: That's okay.
2: In her defense, Melanie Griffith hasn't done anything in recent years.
0: Yeah. 7:47 on New Hampshire in the morning. Coming up, your feel-good story of the day, of the week, by the way.
2: Yeah.
0: Emily?
3: It's definitely an easy ride out there this morning. Side streets and highways are clear around Manchester on 293 up 93 north. We are seeing a few delays in Bedford on 101 getting onto the highway and over by South River Road. In Hooksett, Goffstown Road is closed by Hackett Hill Road, seeing a few delays in that area. And there's construction in Concord on 89 south. The left lane is closed by exit 2. In Massachusetts, there's been a crash on Route 3 in Billerica that's slowing you down by exit 76, but highways are looking clear on 93 south and 495 north and southbound into Tewksbury. 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That's the latest from the WZID Traffic Network.
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2: Well, Heinz has debuted a mayo vending machine.
3: Oh?
2: It's a first ever mayonnaise vending machine. It premiered in London. Hundreds of fans lined up because they wanted to get an inexpensive sandwich that was smothered in mayo. The machine can hold 800 freshly made sandwiches, and each sandwich comes with a bottle of mayo.
3: I mean, I would want that. I love mayonnaise.
2: How do they package it.
0: How can you keep it fresh? I got lots of questions. I'm sure it's fine.
2: Okay. People really liked it. The poor Swiss World Cup soccer team cannot go outside of their training facility in San Diego.
0: Why?
2: Rattlesnakes. Ooh. I guess they're pretty common in that area. And live right behind the practice facility in the canyon there, so they can't.
3: I'd be running.
2: Stay in. They got their snake wranglers inside.
0: Oh, boy.
2: No stepping outside.
0: Yeesh, no thanks.
3: And watch out.
2: I mean, they're fast, but...
0: What do you say, no thank you?
3: No thank you. Big no.

0: I was your man.
1: 95.7 WZID, New Hampshire in the morning. Neil, Marga, Emily. Friday is here. Bike week. Don't forget bike week.
2: That's
1: wraps
2: right.
1: up, what, Sunday, right?
2: Yeah.
1: Father's Day.
2: Mm-hmm.
1: It's been a pretty good weather week for...
2: Other than a couple hours yesterday, yeah.
1: Yeah.
3: Yeah.
1: Bikers. Yeah, boy, that Take storm it. Came through. Woohoo!
2: Mm-hmm.
3: It was a resting day.
2: Whipped through.
1: It was a resting day.
3: For that.
1: Exactly.
2: Yeah,
1: well,
2: you'll hear them out on the highways now.
1: Right, when the day, Marga.
2: You and I both saw this.

0: Behind the garage.
1: Man, when's the last time that was mowed, you think?
0: Last year, last fall. Kind of embarrassed by it all.
1: Well, this is nothing that we can't fix up and get looking good for you. We decided that we wanted to pay your rent, your last 3 months of rent that you're backed up on.
0: You don't really have to do that because you've done so much for me already.
1: We want to, and we've got lots of people that are donating to the nonprofit, and this is what they do it for, to help people like you out.
2: Hmm. They raised over $650,000 for her.
3: Wow.
2: So that she doesn't have to worry about paying her rent, groceries, having somebody clean up her yard for her.
4: Seen this guy's videos. He's great because he'll go
2: in really
4: the
2: house.
4: And he does, you know, walks around with the person. What do you need? We'll take care of it. Don't you worry.
3: Oh, that's amazing.
4: And
2: he talks to them about their stories.
4: Yep.
2: You know, what happened?
4: And they always want to pay him. I'm sorry, I can't fit. Don't worry about it. We've taken care of you. And, you know, to give her $650,000.
2: Yep.
4: What a great story.
3: That's incredible.
2: So, and it's thanks to the generosity of so many people that just give money. You know, they just, you know, $5, $20, whatever.
4: SB Mowing. Yeah, he really does a good job. And I love those videos. So there you go. Hey, on the way for you here on New Hampshire in the Morning, it's Fisher Cats Friday.
3: Yeah. Yay,
4: Banana Ball. Banana Ball may be in town.
2: Yes.
4: But it's Fisher Cats Friday. We've got a 4-pack of tickets to next week's, it's Wednesday, Somerset Patriots are in town.
2: Yes.
4: A 4-pack of tickets for your chance to win on the way. When you
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0: good morning. Thousands of outages reported across the state yesterday as torrential rains and strong winds passed through the state. Trees were knocked down onto power lines. At one point, more than 25,000 customers were without power. A man suspected of shooting at two Public Works employees in Manchester has been arrested. Police say 32-year-old Sean Day charged with two counts of first-degree assault after two Manchester Department of Public Works employees were injured in a shooting Thursday morning. Police say the employees were walking in the area of Manchester and Union Streets when Day approached them. A single shot hit both victims, but their injuries were not life-threatening. Police say Day knew one of the workers, but the motive for the shooting is still under investigation. A former New Hampshire state representative has been sentenced to prison for 33 years after pleading guilty to the sexual exploitation of children. Stacey Lawton faced federal charges for asking Lindsay Groves, a former romantic partner, to take explicit photos of children at the Massachusetts daycare where she worked. Earlier this month, a judge sentenced Groves to 22 years in prison. In sports, Red Sox lost again to the Blue Jays last night, 4-3, wrapping up that series. Sox take on the Mariners tonight, first pitch at 10:10. 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Cloudy, windy today, high 81 degrees. Some clearing this evening, overnight breezy, low 60, and windy again tomorrow with some sun, maybe a shower in the afternoon, high 78. 70 degrees at WZID.
1: Welcome to Friday. It's here, Friday, June 19th. It's Juneteenth.
2: Mm-hmm. It is.
0: It is, indeed.
1: That, ending slavery, got across the entire country.
0: Yes.
1: So that's always good news. Also, Martini Day.
2: Clink.
1: Oh, another one? Very good. Wow,
2: ding.
1: Look at that. Cheers to you. Wait a minute. When I think of martinis,
3: medium
1: I get
3: dry martini, lemon peel, shaken, not stirred.
4: Vodka martini. Shaken, not stirred. Would you get me a medium dry vodka martini?
2: What a
4: shaken, not stirred.
5: You can't beat a dry martini, shaken, not stirred, in the pub around the corner from Spy HQ.
4: A martini, shaken, not stirred. Perfect. Cheers.
5: Cheers.
0: Cheers.
1: Cheers.
0: Cheers. Cheers.
1: How did James Bond, with all the drinks he drank,
0: yes, stay remain standing?
1: Right?
6: It's Friday. We're all in a great mood. Yes. The weekend's almost here.
7: You know, this is going to be great.
0: Happy Friday.
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Memories will fade eventually. So if our time is running out, day after day, we'll make the mundane a masterpiece. Oh my, my, oh my, my love. I take one look at you, you're taking me out.

0: Quick question. Hey, can you still use the carpool lane if the other person's in the trunk? I'm asking for a friend.
1: In the morning. It's a very good thing to know.
0: 95.7 WZID. What if you get pulled over? No, they're in the trunk. Mm-hmm. Well, see?
1: You might have other problems.
0: Right. I think you're right.
1: What?
2: Let me out.
0: Can I take you back to 1990? Oh, by the way, Fisher Cat's going to join us in just a little bit.
1: Yes.
0: Fisher Cat's Friday, 4-pack of tickets. You will see it is the Somerset Patriots, the New York Yankees mm-hmm. affiliate.
1: Ooh, okay.
0: All right, so we'll see that. Everyday problems from the 1990s. You were born in the year 2000, Emily, right?
1: I was.
0: Right. Margie and I way before that. Mm-hmm. Notice no argument. Mm-hmm. She disagreed. Mm-hmm. Margie, you can recognize this. Having your favorite cassette tape eaten by your tape player.
1: Oh, it was the worst.
0: Have you ever used a cassette recorder?
1: No, I have not.
0: Okay. Here's another thing from the 1990s used to drive us nuts. Going to the video rental store, and they already rented out what you wanted, so you had to pick something random. You know, like the top movie would be out, and they only kept, 10, 15 copies of it?
1: Yeah.
0: Mm-hmm. So you'd go in to get it and be like, nope.
3: Yeah, maybe next time. Yeah. And then they'd look up when it would be returned so that you could, be at the store.
0: Well, put your name in for it, but if you're not there, it's gone again.
1: Mm-hmm.
0: Another problem from the 1990s. I remember this. My kid, especially Chelsea, was going through it. You couldn't be on the phone and online at the same time.
3: Nope.
1: Oh, really?
3: The dial-up was not. The dial-up was
0: a phone
3: line.
0: That's the only way to get on. You go through the phone line.
3: It was your phone line. So
0: the Wi-Fi was not what we have today.
1: Yeah.
0: No. Yep. You used to have to pay per text message.
1: Uh-huh. Per message.
0: Oh, yeah. So when you would text at the end of the month, you would get a text messaging charge.
3: Yeah. Imagine how many if you went over.
0: Right.
1: I'd say, imagine nowadays, many texts everybody sends.
0: We text a lot more than we talk.
1: Absolutely.
3: I'd be done in a day.
0: Mm-hmm. Here's another thing that used to drive me nuts. We don't have that anymore because we have those little laser light mice.
3: Yes.
0: Remember the mouse with the ball in it? The ball would get all clogged up with that dust and gunk.
1: Yes.
0: And you had to take it out and clean it up. In there, it's like I got to do surgery on. It was gross. I'm like, oh,
1: ew.
0: Where did all that come from?
3: And the person next to you was like, ah!
0: Where did that all come from? Right.
3: Yep. It's very true.
0: And then here's another thing from the 1990s. We will never ever have to deal with again. Having to wait for a specific time and day of the week to see the next episode of a show.
1: Oh, I know.
0: Well, I mean, I know it's some of the streaming services do that, but you can just choose to not watch them until you want to watch them, and then they're all out.
3: Right. Yeah.
0: But
3: that's true.
1: It's crazy. It's crazy how much things have changed.
0: Right. And they continue to change. Mm.
1: Things are so much faster nowadays.
0: Right? Well, you think about, Margaret, when we first driving in a car.
3: Yes.
0: When we listened to the radio. Mm-hmm. Remember, you had a dial. It was a little radio, AM, FM radio.
3: There would be
0: you would turn the dial to find your radio station.
3: Yeah.
0: And then you put the presets in.
3: And it was a button you pushed in.
0: Now they're digital radios. Mm-hmm. Now, some cars, they don't even put radios in there because you can stream everything. So make sure you have the WZID app. You're buying a new car. What do you mean there's no radio in it? How do I listen to New Hampshire in the morning?
1: Exactly.
0: Get the WZID app and it'll go right through that way. But just so you know.
1: It's also on Apple Music, too.
0: Oh, we're on Apple
1: Music.
0: That's
1: how I've listened to it as well.
0: I love it.
3: All right.
0: 8:15, getting around town. Emily, what's going on?
1: We are seeing volume picking up and slow traffic in Manchester off 293 by South Willow Street and Queen City Ave, and some delays in Bedford on 101 and in Hooksett on Route 3A. In over in Hooksett as well, Goffstown Road is closed by Hackett Hill Road. We're seeing a few delays in that area and some construction on 89 South slowing you down by exit 2. It's about a 60-minute ride into Boston. There's been an accident on Route 3 in Billerica. That's slowing you down by exit 76. But highways are clear on 495 north and southbound in Tewksbury. That's the latest from the WZID Traffic Network.
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New Hampshire Homeland Security and Emergency Management has activated the New Hampshire Emergency Alert System in order to conduct required monthly test. 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
1: Baseball!
0: WZID. Stay close because a four-pack of tickets to Wednesday's game, Fisher Cats versus the Somerset Patriots. We'll have that coming up in a little bit. Taylor, Andrew, thanks for getting up early. You guys had a late night last night.
2: Yeah. Just a little bit.
1: Yeah.
2: Just a
1: little bit. Tonight's coming too.
2: Worth it. Yeah, two more days of banana ball banana after last night too. It was incredible.
0: Let's talk about that a little bit because, you know, we're very familiar with the stadium. We go all the time and see the Fisher Cats play. Very easy to get in and out. But when you have, over 7,200 people?
2: Yeah, 7,200 people each night this week. So.
1: Wow. Woo!
0: So if you are going to tonight's, or was tomorrow's game too?
2: And tomorrow,
0: you have a public service announcement?
2: Yeah. Get there early. So the Plaza Party each day opens at 3:30. So that's the front parking lot. There's a stage. There's food and drinks. There's entertainment. The players go out there and sign autographs. That opens at 3:30. And then the gates of the stadium open at 5:30. So it just kind of helps the flow of people. And we had a ton of people there over an hour before, like before 2:30, people were already in line.
1: Wow. Ready to go. They're like, I want my banana ball.
2: It was nuts. But get there early and then just have a great time. The vibes were immaculate last night. Yes, there were a ton of people, but the food lines moved quick. Everyone was just in their seats having a blast of the game. The governor was there. She had an absolute blast.
1: She stopped here first, and she said she was very excited about going.
2: Yeah, she just had a blast, and she was raving about it. So if you show up, you're going to have a great time. Right. It's incredible.
1: Nice.
0: While the games are sold out, right?
1: Are there any tickets left? Any?
2: So they've been sold out, but the great thing that the Bananas have, like, if you go on the secondary market, tickets are $1 zillion. But the Bananas started their own secondary market this year. So it's on bananaball.com. You just click on Marketplace, and you can only resell tickets for the $35 face value.
1: That's good.
3: Yeah, that's good. That's great.
2: So things pop up. You need to reschedule, do something else. Like my wife, for instance, she bought tickets and she couldn't go to the game. I think it was today. So she posted them on the Banana Ball Marketplace, and they sold. She posted them at like 11 o'clock one night, and they were sold when we woke up.
1: Perfect. Wow.
2: So you just get your money back. So
1: yeah, that's good.
2: Pay face value. Go on their website.
1: Okay.
0: So it's Banana Ball. I'm trying to think when the announcement was made for Banana Ball coming here. It was a long time ago.
2: It was before the holidays last year.
0: I remember talking about that, and then that whole thing, and everybody's going, and it lives up to expectation.
2: Yeah, it was awesome. So this weekend is personally for me my 7th, 8th, and 9th banana ball game. So I knew what to expect, but our whole staff definitely did not. They never experienced it, and we were kind of recapping last night, and I was like, what everyone think? And they're like, that was incredible. Yeah. Like the energy was just so different. And mm-hmm. I think it also gives like our staff like a renewed sense of like, this is what we should also like build towards and everything.
1: Yeah, absolutely.
2: Right. And so it was super cool to see that.
1: It's baseball with a twist.
2: Oh yeah.
1: You know, there's it is not the same rules.
0: The Fisher Cats are not going to change the rules on the field. Everything around it.
2: Yeah, just the whole fan experience. Yeah, we can't put water cannons on the field. We can't.
1: No way.
2: So there were water cannons. Something happened, and so our groundskeeper was instructed to turn on the sprinklers during the game.
4: I love it.
2: In the middle of the game, like, we can't do that stuff, but we can do a lot of great stuff.
0: I love
2: that.
0: So
2: that's the cool part.
0: So if you're going to Banana Ball this weekend, get there early. Yeah. Also, let's get back to the Fisher Cats because the team's back in town Tuesday.
2: We are. Start of the second half.
0: And you're facing the Somerset Patriots, the New York Yankees affiliate.
2: Yeah.
0: Which we have tickets to Wednesday's game.
2: Thursday's game?
0: Well, Thursday, we're going to get to Thursday's game. Yeah, because that's Marga's game, correct?
2: Yeah. Do you want to talk about it?
0: All right, I do. All right, so now Andrew is
1: I need Andrew to come over here.
0: So Andrew's on field during the time. Andrew's on the field during the time. You know, you're the one that brings everybody out to do, you know, whatever on stage. Especially you throw out the first pitch.
5: Yep.
0: So you get everybody out there. And so Marga will be doing that on Thursday?
5: That's right. We get Marga out there.
1: You trust Marga?
5: I'm very excited for it.
1: I'm going to need to talk to you about that.
5: No, you're okay. I've seen so many ways of people throwing a first
0: pitch.
5: Listen,
0: I missed Seriously, I miss so bad. I mean, everybody mocked me in the field. Yeah, now,
2: Andrew's going to hype you up so much that you're just going to gun it down the middle.
0: Now, mind you, last year I made up for it. I made a good pitch.
1: You did.
0: He caught it and then he dropped it.
1: Well, you did a lot of practicing.
3: You hit Emily. That hurt, but like it was worth it. It's okay. It paid off because people loved you for it.
2: Great for content.
0: There you go. 100%. All right, so you'll coach her through this.
5: Yeah, we'll be good.
0: All right.
5: At the end of the day, if I make a fool of myself, no one will pay attention, right? Like,
1: I don't mind making a fool of myself. I'm okay with that. I'm there to have fun.
5: You'll be okay.
1: It's just that throwing part that, you know.
0: And so Thursday night is also.
1: I can roll it? So, yes!
0: Can she roll the ball?
1: Bocce ball.
0: There you go. Let's talk about, so that's Thursday and halfway to Christmas. Is that what's going on
2: there? Yeah, halfway to Christmas. Why celebrate Christmas once when you can do it twice?
1: Should I dress in Christmas like attire?
2: You can
1: do it. Are you going to have a Christmas jacket,
2: Andrew? Hey, you have to wear your sparkly red shoes.
0: There you go.
1: Okay, I will.
0: Oh, you got it.
1: Definitely.
2: I got mine on right now.
1: Oh, that's right. All right, I definitely will.
0: Also coming up this week, you got Tuesday night's Pride Night, Mental Health Awareness with Anthem Blue Cross Blue Shield.
1: Yes.
0: That's on Wednesday.
1: And Bark in the Park is there, too.
0: Yeah. Ooh, I like that one.
1: Yep.
2: Woofies Wagon Lens.
0: Fireworks and the Space Potatoes. You got Friday, right?
2: Yeah, double fireworks Friday and then Saturday.
1: Toy Story
2: Night is going to be epic. The jerseys are so nostalgic. I threw a couple extra jerseys on the order for myself.
1: Nice.
0: I love it.
1: As you should.
2: They're so nice. Very nostalgic. They'll be auctioned off throughout the game. At the end of the game, you can get them. They'll be signed by the players, and then all the proceeds go to the Fisher Cats Foundation.
1: Okay. That's wonderful.
0: And can we talk about Blippi and Mika?
2: Do you know who Blippi and Mika are?
0: No.
2: Oh, okay.
0: Do you?
2: It's like one of the most famous kids' TV shows right now. It's on my TV 24/7, probably Andrew's TV too.
1: I have grandchildren.
2: So yeah, we have Blippi and Mika Day coming out. So we got the rights through their production company, and then they have a bunch of different actors that play Blippi and Mika. So we have each of the Blippi and Mika actors, and we have special meet and greets with them, and just really cool, very family friendly day.
0: And if you want to find out more information about anything about Fisher Cats, where do we go?
2: 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I'm so used to saying banana ball.
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2: NHFisherCats.
0: That's the first hat you wear there, Taylor. All right, right now, let's do it.
1: He's in the banana mode right now.
0: Caller number six. We have a four-pack of tickets to Wednesday, June 24th, to see the Fisher Cats take on the Somerset Patriots. Caller number six, 603-666-0957. We will hook you up with those tickets here at WZID. Thanks for coming by.
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15: Good morning. Torrential rains and strong winds passed through the state yesterday, causing thousands of outages as trees knocked down power lines. At one point, more than 25,000 customers were without power. A man suspected of shooting at two Public Works employees in Manchester has been arrested. Police say 32-year-old Sean Day charged with two counts of first-degree assault after two Manchester Department of Public Works employees were injured in a shooting yesterday morning. Police say those employees were walking in the area of Manchester and Union Streets when Day approached them.

0: A single shot hit both victims, but their injuries were not life-threatening. Police say Day knew one of the workers, but the motive for the shooting is still under investigation. And a former New Hampshire state representative sentenced to prison for 33 years after pleading guilty to the sexual exploitation of children. Stacey Lawton faced federal charges for asking Lindsey Grove, a former romantic partner, to take explicit photos of children at the Massachusetts daycare where she worked. Earlier this month, a judge sentenced Groves to 22 years in prison. In sports, Red Sox lost to the Blue Jays last night 4-3. That series is done. Sox take on the Mariners tonight at 10:10. 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Cloudy and windy today, a high 81 degrees. Some clearing this evening and breezy overnight, low 60. More wind tomorrow with some sunshine to start. Maybe a shower in the afternoon, high 78. 70 degrees at WZID.
1: So, you know, here in the United States. Oh, by the way, congratulations to Millie Allwood from Derry.
2: Congratulations.
1: She wants a pack of tickets to Wednesday night's game to see the Fisher Cats.
2: Yeah.
1: I told her Tuesday. I thought you said Wednesday. I get Wednesday off. Congratulations, Millie.
2: Wednesday.
1: So, you know, here in the United States, there are three times as many tanning salons as there are Starbucks.
2: No, we're glowing.
3: Gotta get that golden glow.
2: Yeah.
3: For the caffeine.
1: Right?
2: Really? I say, you gotta stay warm in New Hampshire somehow. It's a tanning bed, so be it.

0: soccer. I think about how many kids play soccer these days.
1: Oh, yeah.
0: And they are such huge fans of watching the World Cup.
1: Oh, yeah, sure.
0: And it's nice that it's right here in our own backyard. However, Team USA is playing on the other side of the country.
1: L.A., yeah.
0: Where they? I think they're in Seattle.
1: Oh, no,
0: today.
1: Seattle. I'm sorry. Yeah.
0: So they're playing Australia. 3 p.m. kick for them. And Margo will be hosting an event. It's at Mi Jalisco.
1: Yeah, the one in Milford, because there's a couple locations. But we'll be in Milford. That's the one right off the highway. And it's the game starts at 3. We'll be there at 3 for the start of the game. 3 to 5. We'll be there for the whole game.
0: Woo-hoo!
1: And we'll have, tchotchkes and stuff like that. Truly, it's all brought to you by Truly. So they're going to have special drinks. And it's just going to be fun. And I can't wait to finally have time to fully watch a game. Like, we'll be, we're going to be doing some fun things and making announcements, but to fully, see it.
2: Yes.
0: See the game.
1: That'll be nice. See it happening, because I just want to yell goal.
0: And then, Boston Stadium. 6 p.m. The Tartan Army takes over. They take over Boston Stadium.
1: Yes.
0: Gillette Stadium.
1: Yes.
0: Scotland versus Morocco, 6 p.m. So they'll be, because they get there early anyway, so they'll be watching Team USA as well.
1: Mm-hmm.
0: But boy, what a weekend for so much
1: weekend,
0: going on, right?
1: Uh-huh.
0: And for
1: very
0: everybody
1: exciting
0: around here, they're like,
3: football is live! Football is live!
0: There you go,
1: football is live!
0: And again, if you want more details on Marga's event today, where she's going to be, you can hang out, looking for something to do. A lot of people have today off, as we've noticed, and traffic hasn't been very busy. WZID.com for more information. All right, Emily.
2: Yeah, definitely not too bad out there. We are seeing the usual slowdowns around Manchester off 293 by South Willow Street and Queen City Ave. A few delays in Bedford as well on 101 getting onto the highway. Hooksett, Goffstown Road is closed by Hackett Hill Road, causing a few delays. And there's construction up in Concord on 89 South. The left lane is closed by Exit 2. In Massachusetts, there's been a crash on Route 3 in Billerica that's slowing you down by Exit 76. And another accident going on in Linfield on 95 South, slowing you down by Exit 61. 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That's the latest from the WZID Traffic Network.
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12: Brought to you by Palmer Gas and Oil. Friendly, simple, safe. Keeping you warm since 1932. Now, we just found out that Bunny and Jelly Roll are going to be divorcing. But she posted a Nickelback song that is a song about breaking up.
13: Yeah.
12: And then people were like, oh, now she's dating Chad Kroeger. And she's like, no, and I didn't know it was a breakup song, and it had nothing to do with Jelly Roll. It's not a shot at him.
14: Don't overthink.
12: She's
14: people.
12: Like, it just happened.
13: But I got to put it on the internet. I know.
12: And now rumors are starting that they had planned to have a baby via IVF, and now rumors are saying that they're still going to have the baby, even though they're divorcing. We'll see. We'll see if
15: that
12: happens.
15: Make sure you get the right test tube. That's all I'm saying.
12: Yeah. All right. Good news. Jim Carrey is in talks to re-team with Ron Howard on the sequel to How the Grinch Stole Christmas. I am Team Grinch on this one.
14: Oh, yeah.
12: Like, usually I'm not another sequel. I'm so excited about this.
15: I like it. I'm ready for
14: what will I wear?
12: What will I wear?
15: That's it. I'm not going.

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0: 95.7 WZID on the way for you. Another long set of today's best music. A nice forecast. Father's Day on Sunday. Beautiful. Liking that one. Marga is out and about today. She is heading over to Mi Jalisco in Milford. She'll be there 3 to 5 for the kickoff. Team USA versus Australia. Thanks to our friends at Truly, the official hard seltzer of soccer. Yep, it's going to be a great day. Go Team USA. You can go cheer on with Marga. Maybe you have the holiday off today. 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
0: Look for a mostly cloudy and breezy day today. Gets up to about 81. Clear night tonight, down to 60. We'll see a mix of sun and clouds tomorrow. Maybe a shower late in the day. High near 80. And then on Father's Day, good day to get Dad outside. Sunny, nice, high in the upper 70s. We're at 70 here in the Mill Yard. 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

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Ed Sheeran kicked off his tour recently, and he said, look, when I'm done with this, I'm going to stay at home for a while. He still has those September shows to do. Here's Ed now, WZID.

0: 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Congratulations, Tom Carty from Riddlebrook School in Bedford. We visited him recently, getting ready to retire. Good for him. He says he will be filling in, though. WZID's Teacher of the Month. 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

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Jam after 10 o'clock. It is Friday. Beautiful day outside, heading into the weekend with Maroon 5 and Xtina.

0: 95.7 WZID with Kenny Loggins. He's like the king of all, I don't know, movie soundtracks. I mean, he's been in all of them. He was in Footloose. He did one for Caddyshack. He did one for, I'm drawing a blank here, but you can fill in the blanks yourself. 22 minutes past 10 o'clock, Friday. Finally, we made it to the weekend, and it is nice out today. It's going to be nice tomorrow, too. Sunday might be a little bit of a different story. I'll give you that full forecast coming up in a couple minutes, and we're going to launch a long set of today's best music. We'll kick it off with Sabrina Carpenter and my favorite beverage for the morning.
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1: Today we're looking at a mix of sun and clouds, a high of 80 degrees. Tonight, clear to partly cloudy, lows getting down to about 60. And tomorrow, sunshine and clouds mixed, a nice day, high of 77. That's the latest from the WZID New Hampshire weather watch.

95.7 WZID, the late, great Tom Petty. So today is Juneteenth. A lot of people have the day off. I was wondering why, when I was driving into work this morning, there were fewer cars on the road. And then I thought about it. I was like, today's Juneteenth. Big day to celebrate today. We'll be talking about that throughout the day and covering all kinds of fun stuff. You know, Lady Gaga, Bradley Cooper now.

0: That's Benson Boone's latest on 95.7 WZID and Jim Ryan. So today, June 19th, join Marga. This is pretty cool. She's going to be hanging out with one of those watch parties that we've been doing for Truly, the official hard seltzer of U.S. soccer. And U.S. is taking on Australia in their second World Cup game. Kickoff at 3 o'clock. That's happening today at Mi Jalisco in Milford. Great, great Mexican food there. 3 to 5 o'clock, Marga. Always a pleasure to hang out with. And if I'm talking too fast or there's too much information that's bouncing in your head right now, you can just check it out at WZID.com. 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

95.7 WZID, inside 30 minutes of today's best music. The, I don't know, smoother side, the more mellow side of Miley. This is Younger You on ZID. Hey.

0: You know, that song technically came out, I think it was 1991, but I mean, it has 80s vibes, right? So we go all 80s on Saturday night. 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Peggy's the host, and she knows everything there is to know about the 1980s and this part of the state, too. She's lived here her whole life, and she'll do one of those things. Oh, remember back in 1987 when so-and-so played here in Manchester and da-da-da-da-da. So it's a really good show, 7 to midnight. And you have a lot of choices for 80s shows on the dial, and this is definitely the best one. We got a long set of today's best music coming up. Also, a weather check. It's looking really good today and tomorrow. Sunday could be a little iffy.
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8: Today, we're looking at a mix of sun and clouds, a high of 80 degrees. Tonight, clear to partly cloudy, lows getting down to about 60. And tomorrow, sunshine and clouds mixed, a nice day, high of 77. That's the latest from the WZID New Hampshire weather watch.

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Wow, wait a minute. We're just about 20 minutes away from the Oh Wow song at noon. I better pick it, huh? I've been slacking off today. It's Friday. You doing the same thing? I won't tell anybody. Bruno Mars, I Just Might on WZID.

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1: 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She was born June 19th, 1950. I mean, it was such a great body of work. You got 70s Heart, you got 80s Heart. I figured we'd do something from the 1980s. This is going back a ways. Celebrating 76 years of The Voice, Ann Wilson. 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

0: 80s vibes with Matthew Wilder on 95.7 WZID, today's best music. Shaheen and Gordon's studio line, that's a number that you need to know, 603-666-0957. It's easy, it's just 666 and then our, you know, our frequency, 0957. So if you need to call us for anything, Shaheen and Gordon's studio line is always open with Neil, Morgan, Emily, me in the midday, Doug and Peg in the afternoon, and of course Delilah tonight. We would love to hear from you anytime. And we're going to look at the weather. The weather looks pretty good today. A few clouds in the sky. Really comfortable, though. It's dry and 74 degrees. The full forecast is coming right up.
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6: Today, we're looking at a mix of sun and clouds, a high of 80 degrees. Tonight, clear to partly cloudy, lows getting down to about 60. And tomorrow, sunshine and clouds mixed, a nice day, high of 77. That's the latest from the WZID New Hampshire weather watch.

95.7 WZID, Post Malone and Morgan Wallen. It's just before 1 o'clock. My name is Jim. It's a Friday. I'm so excited for the weekend. Oh, the weather is finally starting to cooperate a little bit. We're looking at a couple of good days ahead. I think Sunday is going to be a little bit rainy. We could get some thunderstorms and stuff like that. But Saturday is going to look pretty good. And today and tonight looking pretty good as well. And don't forget that Marga is going to be hanging out tonight at Mi Jalisco. That is a wonderful Mexican restaurant, and it's a U.S. soccer watch party with Truly Beverages. She will be there from 3 to 5 tonight to kick off the

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0: 95.7 WZID with Celine Dion, 20 past 1 o'clock. Good afternoon. So excited about Friday. Just a quick shout out to Ellen, who works over at Riviera University in Nashua. She is our Great Job Award winner this week. So each week we pick a new one and they get free food. So she's getting free food for her entire workplace. 900 Degrees is supplying that food, and they have amazing wood-fired pizza there. Their crust is second to none. Pasta, variety of other options too. They got, if you get chicken, you can get salad, really anything you want there. So Ellen over at Riviera, big congratulations. To register your workplace, it's simple. 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
2: Today, we're looking at a mix of sun and clouds, a high of 80 degrees. Tonight, clear to partly cloudy, lows getting down to about 60. And tomorrow, sunshine and clouds mixed, a nice day, high of 77. That's the latest from the WZID New Hampshire weather watch.

0: 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We're inside a long set of today's best music and just moments away from happiness in the small moments, Friday edition. Alex Warren now.
1: They say the holy water's watered down, and this town's lost its faith. Our colors will fade eventually, so if our time is running out, day after day, we'll make the mundane a masterpiece. Oh my, my, oh my, my love, I take one look at you, you're taking me out.

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1: So it's kind of a more serious happiness in the small moment today. We're talking about Juneteenth, the fact that today, June 19th, is Juneteenth. And it's a federal holiday, obviously, in the U.S., and it celebrates the end of slavery, which became a finalized thing on June 19th of 1865. So they just shorten it and call it Juneteenth. So I just appreciate the fact that we recognize this holiday now. This is something that we didn't when I was younger, and that I get to live to actually see the progression of how humanity can get better. That just makes me happy that we celebrate that day today. And a lot of people have today off, and I didn't, and I'm okay with that because I actually like working holidays and celebrating some of these holidays, including Juneteenth. So that is my happiness in the small moment today.
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0: 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I came of age, if you will, in the 80s, graduated high school, all that stuff. So that's my decade. So it's a big thing for me. Peggy James is fantastic. 80s Saturday night, every Saturday, 7 to midnight, right here on ZID. We got a weather check coming up. Looking pretty good for today and tomorrow. Sunday, maybe not so great.
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1: 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Hi, this is Marga from New Hampshire in the Morning on WZID. 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I hope to see you for the game today at Mihalisco, Route 101A in Milford. 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
7: Today, we're looking at a mix of sun and clouds, a high of 80 degrees. Tonight, clear to partly cloudy, lows getting down to about 60. And tomorrow, sunshine and clouds mixed, a nice day, high of 77. That's the latest from the WZID New Hampshire weather watch.

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It's funny to see the juxtaposition between Miley Cyrus then with Wrecking Ball and like her sort of retrospective way of looking at herself and her career now.

0: It's 95.7 WZID with Jim Ryan. Start your summer right with the 6th annual Sea Science Center kickoff to summer. This is pretty cool right here in the Manchester Mill Yard. You come down, hang out here at the river. It's pretty cool. Join WZID's own Marga from New Hampshire in the morning on Monday, June 22nd from 11A to 1P for a celebration of the 20th anniversary of the Lego Mill Yard project. 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Pretty cool thing to be checking out, especially hanging out with Marga. Always a fun time. That's going to do it for me. Doug and Peg are in next, getting you through the rest of the afternoon. I'll talk to you tomorrow, and have a great weekend.
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Good afternoon. Doug here. The weekend's almost here, and I'm thinking Toy Story 5, and Peg's thinking Beach, and we're both thinking today's best music for you. Here's Sia and Unstoppable.

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Thanks for having us on. We're in the middle of 30 minutes of today's best music. Here's Lady Gaga, Bruno Mars, and Die With a Smile.

0: 95.7 WZID, wrapping up another 30 minutes of today's best music with Ace of Base, All That She Wants. It's Doug and Peg, and we've got NSYNC, Rihanna, the Plain White Tees headed your way in the next long set. And we'll keep you company right up until 7 o'clock this evening. Happy Friday, and it's obviously the holiday, Juneteenth as well. And summer officially starts, I don't know about you, I'm excited, Sunday, Father's Day.
1: Yeah.
0: So it reminded me of our question of the day. It's what's the best Father's Day gift you've ever given or received? So for me, it's just, you know, spending time with my kids and the grandkids. You know, I think that's priceless. How about you, Peg?
1: Yeah, I'm trying to remember. I know I gave my dad a gift once of a limo ride to a Patriots game. He was a season ticket holder, but I don't know if it was Christmas or Father's Day, but I know it was like a really cool gift where he didn't have to drive and deal with all the traffic and all that kind of thing. So we asked this question on our WZID Manchester Facebook page. Here are some of your responses so far.
0: Yeah, Bob wrote something similar to what I said earlier. The best Father's Day gift is phone calls from his kids that are all over the country, and that's all he needs.
1: And Kyle says his mother was for both of them. He was basically, she was mother and father because his dad passed away when he was young. So she would get a card on Father's Day too. So that's quite interesting. So yeah, if you have an interesting Father's Day, maybe a routine or something that you do, or just a really cool gift that you've given dad, or one that you remember him really enjoying, let us know. WZID Manchester on Facebook.
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13: All right, a lady who wears many hats. Here's Peg now with the details. What's going on?
14: It's like a nice night. It's going to be mainly clear. Maybe a few clouds here and there, low around 60, sort of breezy. Tomorrow, another breezy day with a mix of clouds and sun, but we can't rule out a chance for a shower or a thunderstorm and a high of 78. And then on Sunday, Father's Day, partly cloudy, chance for some afternoon showers or thunderstorms again with a high of 79, but a 50-50 rain chance. I'm Peggy James. That's the latest WZID New Hampshire Weather Watch.
13: All right. Thanks a lot, Peg. It's partly sunny and breezy in Manchester, 77. I'm Doug Boucher, getting right back to today's best music with you too on 95.7 WZID.

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And Monday on New Hampshire in the Morning, listen to win one of the characters from Toy Story 5. 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

0: 95.7 WZID, home of today's best music with Bryan Adams right there in the summer of 69. He's really busy this summer. He's in concerts, matter of fact, this weekend in Poland, both tomorrow night and Sunday. Busy guy there, Bryan Adams. Hey, we've got Adele, Cyndi Lauper, and Teddy Swims kicks off another 30 minutes of today's best music coming right up.
1: And if you're stuck at work right now and you're a soccer fan and you need permission to leave early, you've got it. Doug and I give you permission to just head out because, you know, it's Friday afternoon and soccer fans, the match is underway right now. It's going on this afternoon, right?
0: That's right. WZID's own Marga, she's busy from New Hampshire in the morning. Right now, she's at Mihalisco in Milford for a Team USA watch party.
1: Yes, thanks to Truly Hard Seltzer, the official hard seltzer of U.S. soccer. You'll catch Team USA taking on Australia in their second World Cup match. Again, it's going on now, so skip out of work and go join Marga.
0: Yeah, if you can, grab your friends, enjoy some great food and drinks, and cheer on Team USA, USA.
1: Yes.
0: 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Let's find out right now, though, what's going on on the roads here in New Hampshire. Peg's got the details.
1: You're fine getting to Milford. No issues there to go stop by Mihalisco. We do have heavy traffic right now on 95 North, all the way from Amesbury, Massachusetts, through Seabrook, up into Hampton, and pretty much to York, Maine. It's just slow going on 95 northbound. 93 North, getting from Hooksett through Bow and Concord. That's stop and go, crawling just before you get to Interstate 89. Slow on 202 going east through Northwood to Route 4, and also the Everett Turnpike has its typical slowdowns for you through Nashua and Merrimack. 293 going into Manchester, sluggish just after the 101 split in Bedford. And coming up from Massachusetts, lighter than normal on 93, so enjoy that easy ride. I'm Peggy James. That's the latest from the WZID Traffic Network.
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0: 95.7 WZID. The Fugees right there, killing me softly, wrapping up another 30 minutes of today's best music for your Friday. And that's we have more great songs, too, on the way from Liz Phair, Jimmy Cliff, and Lorde. What were you going to say, Peg?
1: Yes, it is Friday. Yes, yeah. You heard the word Friday. But of course, you know, we always are fond of Tuesdays here, too, because on Tuesdays, we're joined by the Manchester Animal Shelter. They bring some furry friends in to see us, and they are available for adoption. It's all part of our WZID Pet of the Week.
0: That's right. And this week, we were lucky enough to meet Uriel. Uriel's a 9-year-old gentle bulldog mix. And here's Miko from the shelter with more about Uriel.
2: He's been the absolute sweetest boy. He's completely deaf, but that does not make any difference for him. He's able to relax even heavier. He loves to give kisses. He is a lap dog. He does not know his size at all. He would do best in a home without other animals. He likes to have all the attention to himself, and he definitely deserves it.
0: Yeah, we need your help finding a forever home for Uriel. You can check out the video of his visit on our WZID Manchester Facebook page.
1: 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Seeing heavy traffic right now on 95 northbound, starts at about Amesbury, Massachusetts, continues all the way up through Hampton, Portsmouth, and into York, Maine. Just lots of volume going on there. 93 heading into Concord is also slow going. Just after the hooks at tolls, you'll start to slow down getting through Bowen, especially as you approach the intersection of I-89 up to about exit 14, then you're moving okay. Over at the Epsom Traffic Circle, we'll get some stop and go approaching that. 293 from Bedford into Manchester, slow moving after the 101 split to about exit 4. 101 at the intersection of 114 in Bedford is a busy spot. Ever Turnpike's looking pretty good, actually. Just a minor slowdown through Merrimack and is fine on 93. Coming up from Massachusetts, nice easy ride on this Friday. I'm Peggy James. That's the latest from the WZID Traffic Network.
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8: Yay, the weekend's here, the final weekend of spring, and then into summer. Peg, what can we expect?
9: Looking for a nice night tonight. It'll be clear to partly cloudy, a little bit breezy, and a low around 60. Tomorrow, another breezy day with a mix of clouds and sun, but we can't rule out a chance for a shower or a thunderstorm at a high of 78. And then on Sunday, Father's Day, as summer comes in, partly cloudy with afternoon showers or thunderstorms possible, high 79, about a 50% rain chance. I'm Peggy James. That's the latest WZID New Hampshire Weather Watch.
8: All right. Thanks a lot, Peg. We have a mix of sun and clouds in Manchester, 77. I'm Doug, and happy early Father's Day, too, for all the dads listening right now. 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

0: 95.7 WZID, Crowded House, Don't Dream It's Over, wrapping up another long set of today's best music for your Friday, and more on the way from Billie Eilish, Bon Jovi. We'll throw in some Justin Timberlake as well. And you know, Peg, we have someone who deserves some extra recognition this month, and it's Tom Carty from Riddlebrook School in Bedford, because he's our WZID Teacher of the Month.
1: Yeah, congratulations. The person who nominated Tom says he demonstrates and role models kindness, respect, and being helpful and brave.
0: Absolutely. Congratulations, Tom. 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We're saluting amazing New Hampshire teachers all school year long. Now, let's find out now what's going on the roads. Here's Peg.
1: You know, for Friday, it's not too bad. The 93 is heavy right now, heavy and slow going from Bow into Concord, 93 northbound. And also over on the seacoast, 95 north has got a lot of extra volume for you today, starting from Seabrook, continuing into Northampton and up towards Portsmouth. Everett Turnpike, no problems for you there. 125 in Epping, we've got some stop-and-go traffic on the northbound stretch. And coming up from Massachusetts, we're looking good on 93 and Route 3. 495, however, is slow going through Andover and also through Lawrence, making your way up towards Haverhill. 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I'm Peggy James. That's the latest from the WZID Traffic Network.
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1: 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The traffic may be heavy, but your weekend mood, I know it's light and breezy. Let's go. Let's enjoy Post Malone, Morgan Wallen right now, and I had some help.

0: 95.7 WZID, no doubt, don't speak, wrapping up another 30 minutes of today's best music on this Friday. And in the next long set, Taylor Swift, the Backstreet Boys, will also throw on some Katy Tunstall for you as well. Hey, you know, the weekend's here, so we're putting together some suggestions on Neil and Margo's weekend planner right under the events tab at WZID.com. For example, you can bring the whole family to Kid Fest at Joppa Hill Farm. Did I say that right, Beth?
1: Joppa Hill Farm
0: in Bedford. Thank you. Mm-hmm. Peg, tomorrow from 10 to 3:30, featuring entertainment, crafts, food, and family fun.
1: Yeah, that's definitely a good time. This sounds like a great show that I would like to check out. It is a candlelight violin playing music from like AC/DC and Queen and Leonard Skinner. It's happening tonight at the Derry Opera House. I think it starts around 7:30. A really cool show from Blue Violin, so you can check that out. 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
0: Well,
1: this is actually kind of fun for a Friday. The traffic has lessened significantly since our last report. Still a little sluggish getting through Concord on 93 North from the 89 split up to about exit 14. 95 over on the Seacoast, just after the Hampton Tolls, it slows down, making your way towards Portsmouth and Kittery. Everything else checking out okay. 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I'm Peggy James. That's the latest from the WZID Traffic Network.
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13: Well, it looks like we're going to salvage at least half of the weekend weather-wise, right, Peg?
1: Yeah, we're looking pretty good for tonight. Mainly partly cloudy and a low around 60, but still breezy. So be aware of that, especially if you're going to have an outdoor, you know, bonfire or something like that, or maybe just getting around the campfire with your friends. Another breezy day tomorrow with a mix of clouds and sun. And we can't rule out a shower or a thunderstorm, a high of 78. And Sunday, Father's Day, looks partly cloudy. Afternoon showers or thunderstorms possible, but a 50% chance and a high of 79. I'm Peggy James. That's the latest WZID New Hampshire Weather Watch.
13: All right, thanks a lot, Peg. Mostly sunny, breezy, as you mentioned, in Manchester, 76. I'm Doug. Let's get right back to today's best music. 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

95.7 WZID. Still stuck at work finishing things up? You've got this, and we've got another long set of today's best music. Here's Miles Smith and Stargazing.

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1: 95.7 WZID. Love that one from Katie Tunstall as we wrap up another long set of today's best music for you. And more on the way from Belinda Carlisle, Bruno Mars, Ed Sheeran is going to kick off another 30 minutes in just moments. Hey, you know, tomorrow it's Saturday, right? So don't forget 80s Saturday Night with Peggy James as she brings out the best mix of 80s music and tells us, you know, a little trivia, you know, thing about some of the songs that she's playing as well.
2: Yeah, and you know, tomorrow, the day after tomorrow will be Father's Day on Sunday. So I figured, let's just talk about some rock and roll dads here that were popular and still are, but around in the 80s. So I'm going to ask you a couple questions, Doug. Some of them are multiple choice, some are true or false.
1: Okay.
2: Only three. Okay.
1: Here,
2: this one is, I'll give you multiple choice. How many children does Rod Stewart have? Is it 3, 8, or 12? How many children does Rod Stewart have? 3, 8, or 12?
1: I'm going to say Rod Stewart had a couple different wives, so I'm going to go with 8.
2: 8 is correct. He has 8 children from 5 different mothers.
1: Okay, so he's been very busy. Okay.
2: Yes, yes. Now, another dad that also another rocker dad that also has 8 kids, okay, is it Steven Tyler or Mick Jagger? Which one also has 8 kids?
1: I think
2: Steven Tyler of
1: Mick
2: Aerosmith.
1: Mick Jagger. I don't think Steven, I haven't really heard a lot about his kids, but
2: okay,
1: I'm
2: going with
1: Mick Jagger. Yeah.
2: Yes, Mick Jagger also has 8 kids. Steven Tyler has 4, by the way.
1: Yay, I got 2 so far.
2: Okay.
1: Yay.
2: And this one here, it's a true or false. Okay, Miley Cyrus, all right, her dad is Billy Ray Cyrus.
1: That's right.
2: Miley Cyrus, is she one of 6 kids, true or false?
1: I know her dad did Achy Breaky Heart, you know.
2: But Billy Ray Cyrus,
1: Billy Ray, yeah. But I don't know how many kids that he had. I'm going to say no to that one. No.
2: So you're going to say it's false?
1: It's false, yeah.
2: Actually, Miley is one of 6 kids.
1: Wow.
2: Yeah, Billy Ray. She's the 4th of 6 children from Billy Ray Cyrus.
1: They learn something new every day.
2: Yep. Something about the Happy Father's Day to all those rock and roll dads and all the regular dads too. 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Let's take a look at traffic. You know, for a Friday, we are looking really, really good. It's kind of hard to believe it's almost 6 o'clock on a Friday, and the roads are fine. I don't have anything to report on. There's no back. Ups in New Hampshire, really a little bit busy. Okay, on Route 202 getting through Epsom, and that's really about it. Coming up from Massachusetts, things have cleared out nicely on 93, 495, and Route 3. I'm Peggy James. That's the latest from the WZID Traffic Network.
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4: Tomorrow, some of us will wake up and it will be our last day on this earth. 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

0: 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You're wrapping up another 30 minutes of today's best music. Nelly Furtado right there, and I'm Like a Bird. And we've got a lot of great music headed your way in the next long set. Listen to this. Earth, Wind, and Fire, Gabby Barrett with Charlie Puth, The Counting Crows with Vanessa Carlton, and the list goes on and on. Yeah.
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1: 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Well, the traffic's been pretty quiet, except we are getting word right now of a rollover. This is in Salisbury, Massachusetts, just over the New Hampshire-Massachusetts state line, an overturned vehicle on 95 northbound. Not seeing a huge backup there, but just something you should definitely watch out for. The rest of the New Hampshire highways looking pretty good. No major issues for you on the Everett Turnpike going north through Nashua and Merrimack. And 93 is cleared up. We had some stalled out traffic. Getting up into Concord is still a little bit busy between exits 12 and 14 on 93 North, but that's just about it. 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I'm Peggy James. That's the latest from the WZID Traffic Network.
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11: All right, Peg, the weekend's finally here. What can we expect?
1: Looking for a pretty good night tonight, a low around 60. It's going to be breezy. Another breezy day tomorrow with a mix of clouds and sun, but still a chance for a shower or a thunderstorm and a high of 78. And then on Sunday, partly cloudy to begin, but a chance for showers or thunderstorms later in the day. About a 50% rain chance with a high of 79 on Father's Day Sunday. I'm Peggy James. That's the latest WZID New Hampshire Weather Watch.
11: All right. Thanks a lot, Peg. We've got the sunshine and windy conditions in Manchester right now, 77. I'm Doug Boucher, and here's Louis Capaldi on 95.7 New Hampshire's WZID.

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0: 95.7 WZID with today's best music and Alanis Morissette right there. You learn. Hey, here's another good news story. The website Wallet Hub recently analyzed 148 of the largest U.S. cities to identify those with the most efficient operations. So the study developed a quality of services score based on 36 metrics across six key service areas.
1: And Manchester was ranked the third best run city in the country. And one way that it shows is in how clean the environment is, with the sixth lowest air pollution.
0: That's right. In addition, the study said Manchester is a safe city with the 19th lowest property crime rate and 25th lowest violent crime rate in the country.
1: Yeah, and Nashville, by the way, came in seventh place. The number one best run city was Provo, Utah.
0: Hey, it's time for us to wrap things up. I'm Doug Boucher. Delilah's stepping in next.
1: And I'm Peggy James. Have a great weekend and catch us again Monday afternoon at 3 on 95.7 WZID.
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2: 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If you've got a dad, a great dad, or somebody who's been a great dad to your kids. If you've got great plans for Father's Day, maybe you're going to have a picnic or a barbecue. 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

0: Delilah, who's this?
1: Hi, this is Michael.
0: What can I do for ya?
1: Yeah, I want to make out a dedication to a friend of mine. Her name is Catherine. She's going through a hard time, but I want to cheer her up.
0: So this is a friend, a family member? Like, what's your relationship, Michael, to Catherine?
1: She's a friend slash girlfriend slash whatever. I'm just, it's a building relationship, I'll put it that way.
0: So you got a crush on her?
1: Well, yeah.
0: Yeah, you got a big old crush on her, and you are smiling on the other end of the phone.
1: Yeah, you got that right. I got a smile on the other. I only seen that smile on the other end of the world, and it seems like when I see her in person 2 days of the week. So, yeah.
0: I will play a sweet song to let her know that you're sorry that she's hurting and you really want to hug her or kiss her.
1: That's a good idea. Thank you very much. And thank you for taking my call.
0: All right. You have a good night.
1: Okay. You too.

0: 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Tonight's Delilah's Dilemma says, my name is Trisha. I'm a 20-year-old single mom of a beautiful one-year-old little girl. Because of my past, I fear I don't trust men. At 17, I met my daughter's father in high school. He was a bit of a bad boy. I had led a sheltered life. Slowly, he worked his way and began to control me with his words. I ran away just to be with him. I was gone for a whole year before I realized I needed to be back with my family. Throughout the year, he isolated me. He broke me down mentally. He abused me. He hurt me when I was pregnant with our daughter so badly, I feared for her life. I tried to get away so many times, but mentally, he had a strong hold on me. It's been 2 years since I was able to free myself of him, and thank God our daughter is healthy. But now I have so much trouble trusting men. Recently, I was asked out by a friend of my cousin's. I explained to him I'm not ready for a relationship, and he completely understands. My family refuses to give me advice, and I was hoping you could. Thanks so much from Trisha. Trisha, I will have my advice for you, my mother advice for you, coming up next. 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
1: It's New Hampshire in the Morning with Neil and Marga on 95.7 WZID.

Tonight's Delilah's Dilemma is from a young woman at 17, got involved with an abusive, controlling boyfriend, had a baby with him, and he was physically, emotionally, and mentally abusive. And Tricia, there is only one way that you are ever going to feel safe again, and that is if you get into counseling and first identify why you were attracted to this young man, and then have God heal your heart so that you can move into a healthy relationship. Because if you don't do that, you'll do what I did, which is repeat the pattern over and over and over again. And that's not good. So you need to figure out who you can trust, what counselor you can trust to get honest with, to share the pain in your heart with, and to figure out how you can break this pattern and never repeat it again.

0: A Friday night underway. A Friday night that is girls' night. We always call it Friday night girls' night. Not that we don't want the guys here. We do. We just want you to get in touch with your sappy side. Okay? So just imagine this as a radio version of a rom-com. So Friday night girls' night. It is Juneteenth for everybody who is honoring that day in history when the freed slaves in Texas finally found out 2 years later they were actually free. That's what Juneteenth is all about. Well, that's not what it's all about. It's all about equality and equity and recognition and understanding that fairness and freedom and justice should be for all, not just for a few. It's also the summer solstice this weekend, where we have more sunshine than any other day of the year. Days are going to start getting shorter. And it is Father's Day on Sunday, a day that we honor dads or the men who were like dads to us, who filled that role in our lives. So lots to talk about tonight. Come on in, make yourself at home, get comfortable, and enjoy the music. 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

0: Hi, good evening. Welcome to the Delilah Show. Who's this?
1: This is Katie.
0: Katie, hi. What can I do for you?
1: I have been trying to get a hold of you forever. I just had a turning point after a really, really bad 2 years. And I wanted to ask you if you could play a song for my boyfriend who has helped me through all of it.
0: Okay, tell me what's turned around in your life and how, because I hear hope in your voice. What inspired the hope that you're feeling?
1: My mom got married about 2 years ago, and he turned out to be not the person that we thought he was. And he just about ruined our relationship. And as a birthday present to me, my mom sent him packing.
0: How old are you?
1: I'm 20.
0: And do you still live at home?
1: Right now, yes.
0: And tell me, when you say he wasn't what you and your mom thought he was, what do you mean by that?
1: After they got married, he just became a different person. He stopped talking to me altogether. He was mean in general. He was just very hateful towards her and very, very selfish in everything. He always wanted her to spend money on things that he didn't need, and he wasn't willing to contribute financially or, you know, mentally and emotionally to their relationship at all.
0: She was his meal ticket?
1: Basically.
0: Oh my gosh.
1: He spent almost all of her money and...
0: Boy, it sounds like my ex. Did he play on the computer a lot?
1: Yeah, all the time.
0: Yeah, it was my ex. All right, let me find a song. I'm glad things have turned around for you and your mom.
1: Thank you.
0: You have a great night.

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1: even
0: WCID
1: though we're heading
0: Manchester.
1: Into Father's Day weekend,
0: a Manchester
1: Friday,
0: Media Group
1: which
0: station.
1: Means it's time to celebrate Girls Night Out. Friday night girls get together officially underway. Call me if you'd like to dedicate a song to your best girlfriend.